0: It's Backstage Country. I'm Elena. We got Carly Pierce here this week, all week long, which means we get to talk about all kinds of stuff.
1: I love it.
0: Including the new album, yes. Honest Woman.
2: Is there a song on here that you guys spent the most time on trying to find its sound and make it right?
1: I feel like there were a few. I feel like Happy For Myself took a dance for a minute where we really wanted it to have that vulnerability and that stripped down feeling. So we had some time working on that one for sure. And then there's a couple songs like Why God, Why Me that we tried to find the instrumentation. I mean, some of the songs were recorded with no electric bass. It was all upright. And some of the players we moved around that were really big bluegrass and well-respected bluegrass players. And then we would have, I mean, it was, there's so much that went into just weaving this record together to really feel like me.
2: You know, I found it really interesting, the production on the final song, the way that you end the album, it's not on like this note that you're expecting. Mm-hmm. It's kind of on like a haunting, like, tell me a little bit about that.
1: I wanted to start the album with Dream Come True. I wanted to end with Why God, Why Me. And that's so funny that you hear that like that. What the whole record for me embodies in my own life is perspective, and your journey's never over. Mm-hmm. So I think I didn't want it to feel final.
0: Oh, that gave me chills.
1: So I wanted it to kind of, I don't know what's next and it's scary, but if you have faith, it'll get you through it. So it's kind of like almost like a,
0: yeah,
1: almost taking your next breath because I don't know where I'm going to go.
0: I love that. That is a really powerful, really creative way to, because it stuck with me.
1: Yeah, I love that. I love that.
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10: 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Clear skies overnight, a low of 55. Partly sunny on Wednesday with a high of 80. Overnight, it's going to be clear again, down to 53. And Thursday, another nice day. It's going to be mostly sunny, and we'll see a high right around 84. You can get your forecast anytime you need it. 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

Next, girl. Hey, it's Carly Pierce. Stick around because we are going to share some new music you're going to love. The Backstage Breakout single is coming your way in just a few on Backstage Country. Ain't it

I'm Carly Pierce, your Backstage Country host this week, featuring cuts from my just-released album, Honest Woman. And coming up, the story behind my song, Dream Come True.

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1: It's Backstage Country. I'm Elena. We got Carly Pierce hosting with me this week. And Carly, we get to talk about new music.
2: I love it.
1: Which is so exciting. First of all, congratulations. The album's out there now. How does it feel?
2: Oh my gosh, I've been working on it for almost 2 years. So it just feels so good to be out.
1: This is like old to you.
2: I know. I'm like, hurry. I love these songs so much. They got to get out here.
1: No kidding. And when we all first hear this album, the first song that we're hit with is Dream Come True. Mm-hmm. What a powerful way to kick off this album. I mean, vulnerable. We're going to be saying that word a lot when we're talking about this. But it's such a beautiful song. Also really heartbreaking at the same time. I would love to hear where you are at mentally when you wrote this song with, let's say it was Emily Lauren Topher.
2: Yeah.
1: Yes. Can you tell me about that time?
2: This was the first song that I wrote for the album. And so it kind of felt like the right moment to start the project because we were struggling in this moment. I talk about these 12 hours because I think they're really important. A few years ago, I won a CMT award for my duet with Chris Stapleton, which Chris was my dream collaborator.
1: I remember that.
2: Mm-hmm. Celebrate. 12 hours later, ACM nominations come out and I don't have one for the first time. And I tell that story because I think it's really important to understand how hard success can be and how hard it is to go on the journey. And I moved into a house with 4 bedrooms in a cul-de-sac about 4 years ago. And I was surrounded by young families and women who had husbands and children and a life that looked completely different than mine. And I felt very lonely and wondering if I had missed something because I had chased this dream for so long. And dreams come with a price. And it was kind of this moment where I wrote this song and I said, I have to go find my why again. I have to go find why I wanted to do this in the first place. Mm-hmm. And that kind of started this journey and I found her.
1: Was this a therapeutic write then?
2: Oh my gosh. And again, you see on this album, I really only wrote with very select people and it's because they're my friends, because they held me through this season. And it was just such a special thing to be able to be honest with people and just say, you know what? I know that I've had some success, but this is hard.
1: And it is.
2: It is hard.
1: It absolutely is. Any kind of journey that you choose, any dream that you choose is going to be hard no matter what it is. And you are such a great testament to sticking to it and to being real about that.
2: Yeah.
1: We all need to hear that.
2: More people need to just get away from the highlight reel. And we all do it. I'm guilty of it. You know, let's put this filter on it. Let's make it look like this. Let's only post these things. And it's like, there's a lot to be said if you're willing to just say, you know what? This is hard. And today I don't have it.
1: And you help so many people in doing that. So there's a lot on this album that we're going to continue getting into. But right now, why don't we go ahead and play this song that we're just talking about. Will you introduce it?
2: Hey, it's Carly Pierce. And this is a song from my brand new album, Honest Woman, Dream Come True on Backstage Country. Dream.

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7: 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Clear skies overnight, a low of 55. Partly sunny on Wednesday with a high of 80. Overnight, it's going to be clear again, down to 53. And Thursday, another nice day. It's going to be mostly sunny, and we'll see a high right around 84. You can get your forecast anytime you need it. 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

0: It's Backstage Country. I'm Elena. We got Carly Pierce here all week long. It's been so much fun catching up.
1: Thanks for having me.
0: Of course. And I'm just thinking about everything you've accomplished. You know, I've known you for probably over a decade now. And I've loved just watching you and championing you and seeing everything that, like I said, you've accomplished. But this upcoming year, you're going to be celebrating a decade since your debut album.
1: Yeah.
0: Which has got to be like put you in a reflecting kind of area. And something that I would like to know, from then to now, how much has your definition of success changed?
1: Oh, my Lord. How much time do you have?
0: Right.
1: You know, this is a morbid thought, mm-hmm. but it's honest. I thought having a number one song would mean that I made it. Mm-hmm. I thought playing the Grand Ole Opry. Well, I certainly getting a CMA award. Oh, being a member of the Grand Ole Opry. Oh, winning a Grammy. Those things are wonderful. They are near and dear. Nobody can ever take them away from me. They did not fulfill me. And I think what I have learned in 10 years, which I would go back and tell that little thing, I would tell her, superficial success and fleeting moments, they bring you temporary joy, but they do not bring you fulfillment. And you have to go find fulfillment outside of the roller coaster ride of life.
0: I won't even touch anything after that. That is beautifully said.
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6: Hi, it's Jess, and it's time now for Mitchell's Only Live and Local Color Radar weather on KMIT. Clear skies overnight, a low of 55. Partly sunny on Wednesday with a high of 80. Overnight, it's going to be clear again, down to 53. And Thursday, another nice day. It's going to be mostly sunny, and we'll see a high right around 84. You can get your forecast anytime you need it. 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

0: Elena. We got Carly Pierce hosting with me this week, and it's a big week for you, Carly.
1: Yes. I mean,
0: big month, really, in general. You just released the new album, Honest Woman, and now this week you are going to be kicking off the tour.
1: Yes.
0: Which is a very different

0: tour setup. You know, you're playing two nights and everywhere, which is like, it sounds exhausting to me already. I'm like, I don't know how, like, that's so much, but so cool. How has it been watching this vision start to come together? Because it is a really different concept.
1: It's so fun. I wanted to change things up. Yeah. I've been touring for 10 years. I've played every stadium, arena, theater across America, some overseas. And I'm grateful for all of that. But what I have found, I don't want to sing in a stadium. I want to sing in the theaters. I like getting up close and personal, as close as I can get, because people come to hear me sing and to talk. Mm-hmm. Like, we have conversations. I stop my show, I'll sing songs that they want, and I love that. That's my whole reason for doing this. Mm-hmm. And I felt like this was the right album to be able to quite literally bring it up close and personal with you and go back to some of the venues that I played when I was first starting out and just make it a unique experience to where maybe fans aren't like, oh, I already saw her there. It's going to be this, this, and this. It'll be the same thing. But really let them see, oh, this feels different, because I feel different. I feel like a different person.
0: You seem different, honestly.
1: I don't know. I don't know how to explain it. I feel like something has really shifted in me, and I feel really in like the best place. And I just want to like change it up.
0: Yeah.
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4: Hey, it's Jess, and it's time now for Mitchell's Only Live and Local Color Radar weather on KMIT. Clear skies overnight, a low of 55. Partly sunny on Wednesday with a high of 80. Overnight, it's going to be clear again, down to 53. And Thursday, another nice day. It's going to be mostly sunny, and we'll see a high right around 84. You can get your forecast anytime you need it. 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
3: Hi, it's Jess, and it's time now for Mitchell's only live and local color radar weather on KMIT. Clear skies overnight, a low of 55. Partly sunny on Wednesday with a high of 80. Overnight, it's going to be clear again, down to 53. And Thursday, another nice day. It's going to be mostly sunny, and we'll see a high right around 84. You can get your forecast anytime you need it. 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
3: Hi, it's Jess, and it's time now for Mitchell's only live and local color radar weather on KMIT. Clear skies overnight, a low of 55. Partly sunny on Wednesday with a high of 80. Overnight, it's going to be clear again, down to 53. And Thursday, another nice day. It's going to be mostly sunny, and we'll see a high right around 84. You can get your forecast anytime you need it. 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

Caps rolling over, laid back in a thrift store beach chair, dropping limes in a Corona. But she looks back, yeah, she throws me a kiss like, honey, I sure want you. And it's 103 between her and me, and only 92 in Daytona. And

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4: Hey, it's Jess, and it's time now for Mitchell's Only Live and Local Color Radar Weather on KMIT. Clear skies overnight, a low of 55. Partly sunny on Wednesday with a high of 80. Overnight, it's going to be clear again, down to 53. And Thursday, another nice day. It's going to be mostly sunny, and we'll see a high right around 84. You can get your forecast anytime you need it. 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
1: 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Clear skies overnight, a low of 55. Partly sunny on Wednesday with a high of 80. Overnight, it's going to be clear again, down to 53. And Thursday, another nice day. It's going to be mostly sunny, and we'll see a high right around 84. You can get your forecast anytime you need it. 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

0: On Wednesday with a high of 80. Overnight, it's going to be clear again, down to 53. And Thursday, another nice day. It's going to be mostly sunny, and we'll see a high right around 84. You can get your forecast anytime you need it. 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
0: Hi, it's Jess, and it's time now for Mitchell's only live and local color radar weather on KMIT. Clear skies overnight, a low of 55. Partly sunny on Wednesday with a high of 80. Overnight, it's going to be clear again, down to 53. And Thursday, another nice day. It's going to be mostly sunny, and we'll see a high right around 84. You can get your forecast anytime you need it. 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
1: Well, I know it said you've had time to think about it. 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

But when we pulled out the switch, all three of them come on. The back end looked kind of funny too, but we put it together, and when we got through, well, that's when we noticed that we only had one tail fin. About that time, my wife walked out, and I could see in her eyes that she had her doubts. 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I could hear everybody laughing for blocks around.

yeah, Red Rider, this is the Cottonmouth in the Psycho Billy Cadillac. Come on. Haul. This is the Cottonmouth, and negatory on the cost of this machine there, Red Rider. You might say I went right up to the factory and picked it up. It's cheaper that way.

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1: Hi, it's Jess, and it's time now for Mitchell's only live and local color radar weather on KMIT. Clear skies overnight, a low of 55. Partly sunny on Wednesday with a high of 80. Overnight, it's going to be clear again, down to 53. And Thursday, another nice day. It's going to be mostly sunny, and we'll see a high right around 84. You can get your forecast anytime you need it. 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
1: Hi, it's Jess, and it's time now for Mitchell's Only Live and Local Color Radar Weather on KMIT. Clear skies overnight, a low of 55. Partly sunny on Wednesday with a high of 80. Overnight, it's going to be clear again, down to 53. And Thursday, another nice day. It's going to be mostly sunny, and we'll see a high right around 84. You can get your forecast anytime you need it. 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
3: Hi, it's Jess, and it's time now for Mitchell's only live and local color radar weather on KMIT. Clear skies overnight, a low of 55. Partly sunny on Wednesday with a high of 80. Overnight, it's going to be clear again, down to 53. And Thursday, another nice day. It's going to be mostly sunny, and we'll see a high right around 84. You can get your forecast anytime you need it. 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

out of the blue, drifting off to the evening news. She said, honey, what would you do if you'd have never met me? I just laughed, said, I don't know. I could take a couple guesses.

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1: Hi, it's Jess, and it's time now for Mitchell's Only Live and Local Color Radar Weather on KMIT. Clear skies overnight, a low of 55. Partly sunny on Wednesday with a high of 80. Overnight, it's going to be clear again, down to 53. And Thursday, another nice day. It's going to be mostly sunny, and we'll see a high right around 84. You can get your forecast anytime you need it. 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
2: Hi, it's Jess, and it's time now for Mitchell's only live and local color radar weather on KMIT. Clear skies overnight, a low of 55. Partly sunny on Wednesday with a high of 80. Overnight, it's going to be clear again, down to 53. And Thursday, another nice day. It's going to be mostly sunny, and we'll see a high right around 84. You can get your forecast anytime you need it. 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
1: 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Clear skies overnight, a low of 55. Partly sunny on Wednesday with a high of 80. Overnight, it's going to be clear again, down to 53. And Thursday, another nice day. It's going to be mostly sunny, and we'll see a high right around 84. You can get your forecast anytime you need it. 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

Hi, it's Jess, and it's time now for Mitchell's Only Live and Local Color Radar Weather on KMIT. Clear skies overnight, a low of 55. Partly sunny on Wednesday with a high of 80. Overnight, it's going to be clear again, down to 53. And Thursday, another nice day. It's going to be mostly sunny, and we'll see a high right around 84. You can get your forecast anytime you need it. 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
2: Hi, it's Jess, and it's time now for Mitchell's Only Live and Local Color Radar weather on KMIT. Clear skies overnight, a low of 55. Partly sunny on Wednesday with a high of 80. Overnight, it's going to be clear again, down to 53. And Thursday, another nice day. It's going to be mostly sunny, and we'll see a high right around 84. You can get your forecast anytime you need it. 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
2: Hi, it's Jess, and it's time now for Mitchell's Only Live and Local Color Radar Weather on KMIT. Clear skies overnight, a low of 55. Partly sunny on Wednesday with a high of 80. Overnight, it's going to be clear again, down to 53. And Thursday, another nice day. It's going to be mostly sunny, and we'll see a high right around 84. You can get your forecast anytime you need it. 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
2: Hi, it's Jess, and it's time now for Mitchell's Only Live and Local Color Radar Weather on KMIT. Clear skies overnight, a low of 55. Partly sunny on Wednesday with a high of 80. Overnight, it's going to be clear again, down to 53. And Thursday, another nice day. It's going to be mostly sunny, and we'll see a high right around 84. You can get your forecast anytime you need it. 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
1: Hi, it's Jess, and it's time now for Mitchell's Only Live and Local Color Radar Weather on KMIT. Clear skies overnight, a low of 55. Partly sunny on Wednesday with a high of 80. Overnight, it's going to be clear again, down to 53. And Thursday, another nice day. It's going to be mostly sunny, and we'll see a high right around 84. You can get your forecast anytime you need it. 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
2: Hi, it's Jess, and it's time now for Mitchell's only live and local color radar weather on KMIT. Clear skies overnight, a low of 55. Partly sunny on Wednesday with a high of 80. Overnight, it's going to be clear again, down to 53. And Thursday, another nice day. It's going to be mostly sunny, and we'll see a high right around 84. You can get your forecast anytime you need it. 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
2: From the Mitchell Now News Desk, I'm Morgan McCarthy. Well, South Dakota's fall hunting season quickly picking up, and Wednesday brings another important date for us here as remaining licenses from the state's combined deer drawings are scheduled to become available as leftovers beginning September 9th here through the South Dakota Game, Fish, and Parks. Archery deer and mourning dove seasons, you may know, are already underway, while apprentice and mentor deer hunting opens Saturday. Our state's two-day youth waterfowl season is also this weekend. From the woods to the political stage, party officials are reminding people to switch parties if they change to vote in the Republican governor runoff. Officials say about 5,000 voters switched to participate in the runoff won by incumbent Larry Roden. And the process to change parties includes filling out a form and delivering it to your county auditor's office. Friday, of course, marks the 25th anniversary of the 9/11 attack on the United States. Most of us watching from afar, glued to our television screens that day as the horror unfolded. Former State Senator Brent Hoffman of Humboldt had a much closer view of the attack, as he told Greg Belfrage this week. He was in the Pentagon when it was struck by one of the planes.
3: We had no idea that there was a plane headed in our direction. No one did. And in fact, we were doing the same thing that pretty much every other set of eyes in America was doing, and that was watching TV. Someone's spouse called in and said, hey, there's a plane that just hit a tall building in New York City.
2: And we'll be hearing more from Hoffman's perspective throughout this week, leading up to the 25th anniversary of the 9/11 terror attacks. And that's the latest from the MitchellNow.com News Center.
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6: Passing $100 a barrel after attacks on oil facilities and ships in the Middle East threatens to further stretch the supply chain of energy amid the U.S.-Iran war. A key finding of the crash, that Amazon cargo jet that skidded off the runway in Miami, killing five. Here's ABC's Michael Meese.
7: Investigators revealing there's no indication that the pilots ever deployed a key braking system on the plane or the thrust reversers. The pilots reportedly had 10,000 hours of combined flight experience, but experts say the plane, with heavy winds reported at the time, appeared to hover over the runway. It's unclear why the pilots were going so fast and why they didn't abort the landing and go around and try again.
6: The U.S. banning the import of some dairy products, booze, and motorcycles.
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9: Today is a very special day.
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1: Oh, teddy bear. And it is National Teddy Bear Day. And I am fluffy like a teddy bear, I guess. What was your teddy bear's name? Mine was Rusty. That's right. I remember Rusty. I miss Rusty sometimes. I wanted to give Rusty to my boy Jack, and of course, but you know, I lost all my stuff from my mom's house and everything. So it's kind of sad on a sad note. We don't want sad notes today. It's Wednesday. We want to have upbeat notes. Let's just do upbeat, shall we? All right. Hi, I'm Mike. It's Wednesday. We're halfway through. Hey, there you go. And weather-wise, we're looking good today. High of 80 and sunny is what we're going to have. Those northwest winds about 15 to 20. Now, for tonight, clear sky and lows around 53. Tomorrow, 85 for a high and sunny. South winds up to 20, gusting up to 30. We'll heat up a little bit on Friday to 93 and sunny. Then back down to 76 as a high on your Saturday and sunny sky. And Sunday, showers likely, possible some thunderstorms, and highs only around 74. Weather details 24/7. 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

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Got so much going on. I'll tell you what, we have got chances for you to win with Cinch Up Rodeo, the Governor's Cup, coming down to the Denny Sanford Premier Center. We'll be talking about the Bad River Youth Rough Stock Series coming up as well in Weston and Springs. Plus, our Harvest Lunch. We got the details on that for you. And we've got great music as we roll through this morning. I'm not usually into the doo-wop. This is actually pretty good. Doop-de-doo-doop. Doop-de-doo-doop. And as we look outside our weather window right now, I forgot, it is 56 right now in Winter, 59 in Chamberlain, 56 now in Mitchell. We got the sunrise coming up at 7:04. Right now, our northwest winds at 7. We've got them gusting up to 16. And we got to get back into your music. Here we go now with Fast Cars and Freedom from Rascal Flatts.

0: There you go with I Can Feel It. It is Kane Brown right here on KMIT, and good morning to you. How many cups of coffee are you into it so far? I am two already. It's been a while here. We had more, I could say, growing pains with the new system in the studio last night, so I was in here late with that. Oh, it was fun. It was fun. Well, like I always joke around, it's like working in the 21st century with equipment from the 19th. It's always fun. Hey, as we work our way through the day, I'll tell you what is fun. And don't forget the Bad River Youth Rough Stock Series. You don't want to miss that. It's coming up in Weston Springs on September 13th at the Rodeo Grounds. Now, they got the age divisions from 6 until 18. Now, special ages, 0 and 6, walk and trot bulls as well. Now, there are going to be, of course, bears. They're talking about the Bulls, Bronx, and don't forget the mutton busting. No coolers, please. Concessions be provided by the Weston Springs Church and the Volunteer Fire Department. You can find more information on Facebook. Just check out the Weston Springs Foothills Rodeo page. And don't forget the Bad River Youth Rough Stock Series coming up. And that's going to be on Sunday, September 13th. So that's coming up right around the corner. Hey, as we roll through your morning, well, as we do, we've got Hardy on the way for you and more right here on KMIT coming up next.
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0: There you go with Brandon Lake and Cody Johnson. And when a cowboy prays right here on KMIT, it is the CarQuest Morning Show. Good morning to you. Hey, our good friends over at CarQuest, they're reminding you whatever you need, including those Gates hydraulic hoses if you're doing a certain job, made right there in the store to whatever size you need, you can get it done. 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And we have to thank teddy bears today.
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0: I hit the wrong button again. And that goes to show you how well I'm doing this morning. I really need to pay attention. I hit the same one that I played earlier. But that's all right. Here's a screaming goat just to kind of distract you, I guess.

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3: 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Well, like I said, sunny today and a high of 80, which is kind of comfortable. We're looking at northwest winds 15 to 20 off and on throughout the day. Tonight, we're looking at clear sky, lows around 53. Now, for tomorrow, we'll be up to 85 and sunny, a little breezy with south winds gusting up to 30. Then for Friday, we'll warm up to a high of 93, sunny and breezy. Then mostly sunny, highs only 76 for Saturday. Sunday, looks like rain is likely with some possible thunderstorms through the day. Mostly cloudy and highs only around 74. Weather details 24/7, you can find them by going to our Central Electric Weather page. 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And right now, we're looking outside the weather window. Still 59 in Chamberlain. We got 57 in Huron and 56 right now in Mitchell. Our winds from the northwest, about 7. We've got them gusting up to 16. And we'll keep you up to date with the weather and more. We'll talk about your ag news and more right around the corner. Right now, Jason Aldean and Carrie Underwood. If I Didn't Love You, it's right here on the CarQuest Morning Show.

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I'm Steve Harmon from Country Gold. 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

0: Russell Dickerson and Worth Your Wild right here on KMIT on the CarQuest Morning Show. And that was a good one to see at the Corn Palace a year or so ago. And as we roll right through your day, thanks for keeping us on your radio this morning. And as we move along, we've got your closing markets from the Farmers Trading Company of Mitchell from your Tuesday. Also, your closing grain bids from yesterday as well. Talking about your ag news for today, USDA's current South Dakota estimates put corn production at about 874 million bushels, with an average yield of 151 bushels an acre. Now, soybean production is estimated at roughly 219 million bushels, averaging 41 bushels an acre. South Dakota producers planted approximately 6.4 million acres of corn and 5.4 million acres of soybean this year. Now, nationally, corn harvest is underway. USDA says about 5% of the nation's corn crop has been harvested, slightly ahead of the five-year average of 3%. Now, corn conditions slipped another point with 56% rated good to excellent, the lowest ratings of the growing season. We'll continue to keep you up to date with your ag news right here at KMIT, also from MitchellNow.com. And don't forget, from the Farmers Trading Company, coming up next.
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3: 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Hi, folks, this is Rod Patterson, inviting you to join Coach Bob Sprang and me this Saturday night as the Tigers travel to Forest City, Iowa to take on Waldorf. 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

0: 105.9 KMIT. It is time now for your local market updates from the elevators across the KMIT region and your closing grain bids from your Tuesday. We'll start off with the Farmers Alliance of Mitchell. Their corn closed at $4.65, soybeans at $12.71, and winter wheat at $7.05. Farmers Alliance of Corsica's corn closed at $4.63, soybeans at $12.61, and winter wheat at $6.90. Dakota Plains Ag Center of Tripp, their corn closed at $4.69 and soybeans at $12.56. Poet Research Center's corn closed at $4.82. Agtegra of Alpena's corn closed at $4.56, soybeans at $12.56, winter wheat at $7.24, and spring wheat at $6.69. NuGen Energy of Marion, their corn closed at $4.78. Kayla Grain's corn closed at $4.65, soybeans at $12.56, and winter wheat at $7.22. Barkston Grain and Feeds corn closed at $4.65, soybeans at $12.66, and winter wheat at $7.22. Cargill Agorizons of Emery's corn closed at $4.69 and soybeans at $12.56. And final was Poet Mitchell, their corn closing at $4.68. And that is a rundown of your local market updates from the elevators across the KMIT region and your closing grain bids from your Tuesday.
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3: From the Mitchell Now News Desk, I'm Morgan McCarthy. A student from the Rapid City Alternative High School is the first winner of a new scholarship. The Go Far Foundation announced that Lola Reed is the first winner of the Spencer Coy Sanvin Perseverance Memorial Scholarship. Chosen for overcoming hard obstacles in order to graduate in 2026, she's a member of the Crow Creek Sioux Tribe and in her application wrote about being bullied and struggling with addiction as well as well-being challenges. And now she's preparing to attend the Salon Professional Academy at the aid of that $500 scholarship. From public health, this summer's cyclospora outbreaks in our state and across the nation have people talking about farming, and small farm advocates want regulators to support regional food producers instead of operations. Laura Hatch reports.
4: Investigators traced the outbreaks to Taylor Farms of Mexico, which supplied lettuce to fast food chains, other restaurants, and grocery stores. Farm Action's Joe Maxwell says even though consumers have different choices in stores and restaurants, one supplier often provides many of those products.
5: 40% of the mixed salad kits in the country are Taylor Farms. 40%. So regardless of where you walk into, the likelihood is that you could be dealing with Taylor Farms. The restaurants and the others need to be asking more questions of their suppliers.
4: Taylor Farms is a $7 billion company with more than 25,000 employees, which Maxwell says creates too much consolidation and a lack of choice in the marketplace. South Dakota's health department has reported 17 cyclospora cases this year. I'm Laura Hatch.
3: Thank you, Laura. And don't forget, you're home for local headlines and community updates always, MitchellNow.com. And that's the latest from the MitchellNow.com News Center.
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1: And Brent crude topping $100 a barrel this morning amid the back and forth attacks in the Middle East. President Trump adding to the trade war with Canada, now ordering bans later this month on some dairy products, most Canadian-made alcohol and motorcycles built there. This comes after Canada put its own retaliatory tariffs in place. The NTSB is set to interview the pilots of the Amazon cargo jet that shot off the runway in Miami, killing five people. This is investigator Chi-Hoon Shin.
2: 30 seconds before the end of the recording, the nose landing gear and the right main landing gear touched down, and ground speed was 158 knots.
1: There are questions about why braking systems were apparently not engaged.
0: 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We're going to be sunny today as we take a look at your Central Electric weather. High around 80 for today. Northwest winds 15 to 20 later on. Now, for tonight, we're going to be clear sky, lows around 53, and looking for Thursday, a high around 85 and sunny. Those south winds up to 20, gusting up to 30. Now, for your Friday, we'll heat up to a high of 93 and looking at sunny and breezy. Then back down to 76 as a high for Saturday and mostly sunny. And then for Sunday, well, showers are likely. 67% chance of showers, some thunderstorms possible in the afternoon. Cloudy and highs around only 74. Weather details 24/7. 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We've got those, northwest winds about 7. We've got them gusting up to 15. Hey, we're getting back into it for your 7 o'clock hour, and we've got your sports update coming up, brought to you by Sodak Sports. Right now, rolling back into it, Jordan Davis. Take it from me on the CarQuest Morning Show.

0: There you go with Lauren Alania, and it's All My Exes right here on KMIT. It is the CarQuest Morning Show. We're rolling right through your 7 o'clock hour for your Wednesday. And as we do, as we tried to talk about last hour, but I kept hitting the wrong buttons, it is National Teddy Bear Day. And I have a few facts if you didn't know about teddy bears. Well, of course, teddy bears became wildly popular during President Roosevelt's presidency. The craze-inspired songs, toys, cartoons, clothing, and even a teddy bear-themed social event. And I think that would be where the teddy bear's picnic came from, wouldn't it? Yeah, that's probably about it. Also, talking about one of everybody's favorite teddy bears, well, we talk about Winnie the Pooh was inspired by author A.A. Mines, or is that Millie's, son Christopher Robbins and his stuffed bear. And that kind of just tells itself. That bear still exists, by the way, at the New York Public Library. You can see it on display. Pretty cool. And like I said, you know, we all had those certain bears that we loved as kids.
1: Hi, my name is Teddy Ruxpin. Can you and I be friends?
0: No, not that teddy bear. That teddy bear creeped me out. I did go home a lot as a teenager and watch that for some strange reason, but I don't think I was all right in the head back then. Anyway, a lot of weird cartoons in the 80s. I remember that. Hey, as we move along, we got your sports update coming up for you right around the corner and more right here on KMI.

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1: From the MitchellNow.com Sports Desk, I'm Mike Kelly with your sports update for your Wednesday morning. We'll start off with the Mitchell Colonels. Mitchell Volleyball dropped a road match to Huron Tuesday night, 3-1. The Colonels won the opening set before Huron took the next three. Mitchell falls to 2-5 and returns home Thursday night to face Sioux Falls, Washington. The varsity match is scheduled for 6:30 p.m. at the Mitchell High School. On the soccer field, the Mitchell girls and Yankton played to a 1-1 draw on Tuesday. Mitchell is now 3-2-1. Colonel football is 1-1 after last Friday's 47-27 loss to Spearfish. Remember that Mitchell returns to Joe Quinnell Field on Saturday to host Douglas during the annual Colonel Bowl. Kickoff is scheduled for 6 p.m. Remember, pregame will be at 5:30 p.m. on Pure Oldies 103.5, pureoldies1035.com, and on the Mitchell Now app. It's a busy night for the Tigers in Mitchell. Dakota Wesleyan men's soccer team hosts Northern Iowa Area Community College at 5 o'clock at the Pepsi-Cola Soccer Complex. The 11th-ranked Dakota Wesleyan volleyball team, they make their home debut tonight, hosting Dort in a GPAC opener. The Tigers enter at 11-1, and with 10 of their victories coming in three-set sweeps. JV begins at 6, followed by the varsity match at 7:30 at the Christian Family Athletic Center. DW football coming off a 34-21 win over Doan. The Tigers rally from an early deficit and have now beaten Doan four straight seasons. Dakota Wesleyan travels to Waldorf on Saturday for its next GPAC game, with game time at 6 p.m., pregame at 5:30, with the voice of the Tigers, Rod Patterson, doing the play-by-play. That game can be heard on KMIT, KMIT.com, and the Mitchell Now app. South Dakota State football is looking to rebound from a 34-18 loss to Northwestern on Saturday night. Jackrabbits finished with 432 yards of offense, but struggled to finish drives in the red zone. The Jacks return home Saturday to face New Haven at 6 o'clock in Brookings. The USD Coyotes are 2-0 in football after beating Northern Colorado 38-23 Saturday. USD ran for 214 yards and three touchdowns in the victory. South Dakota hosts Eastern Washington Saturday afternoon at the Dakota Dome, kickoff at 1 o'clock. Dakota State football fell to NCAA Division II opponent Black Hills State Saturday, 44-31. The Trojans pulled within 2 points early in the third quarter before Black Hills State pulled away. Dakota State is now 1-1, and the Trojans return home Saturday night to face Nebraska Wesleyan at 6 o'clock in Madison. The Minnesota Twins held off Detroit Tuesday night for a 3-2 victory. Cody Clemens delivered a two-run homer in the sixth inning, and the Minnesota bullpen protected the one-run lead the rest of the way. The Twins improved to 69-76 on the season. Minnesota and Detroit wrap up their series this afternoon at 12:10 Central Time at Comerica Park. The Vikings are preparing for the regular season opener this Sunday against Green Bay Pack at U.S. Bank Stadium. Kickoff in the border battle is set for 3:25 Sunday afternoon with the game on CBS. The NFL regular season begins with a rematch of last season's Super Bowl. The New England Patriots visit the defending champion Seattle Seahawks at Lumens Field. Seattle defeated New England 7 months ago to win the franchise's second Lombardi Trophy. Kickoff is at 7:20 Central Time tonight on NBC. And don't forget, the special guest at the Mitchell Quarterback Club tonight will be Mike Gary of McCook Central Montrose Football, Michael Schmitz of Woonsocket Weston and Spring Sanborn Central Football, and Dustin Cheddar of Freeman Football. The Mitchell Quarterback Club meets at Bradley's in downtown Mitchell every Wednesday night with food and beverages beginning at 5:30 and speakers beginning at 6:30 p.m. Also speaking will be the DWU and Mitchell Colonel coaches as well. Everyone is invited to attend the weekly meetings, and a reminder that yearly dues are only $30 per person. From the MitchellNow.com Sports Desk, this has been Mike Kelly with your Wednesday morning sports update.
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0: There you go with Lee Bryce, and it is the drinking class right here on KMIT on the CarQuest Morning Show. It's all caffeinated this morning, I guarantee you, nothing else. Hey, as we roll right through your morning, good morning to you. You know, the Cinch Playoffs Governor's Cup, the big rodeo coming up down in Sioux Falls at the Denny, September 25th through the 27th. Hey, keep listening. We're going to have chances for you all this morning and all the rest of this week to win tickets for that big rodeo. Now, the pro athletes on that one are looking for a $1.5 million payout. And we're talking about bull riding, saddle bronc, bareback, team roping, barrel racing, and more. Don't forget cinchplayoffs.com. That's where the tickets and information is. But keep listening. I'm going to have chances for you to win tickets to that with our KMIT ticket window opening up soon. You'll be the first caller. You'll be able to pick yourself up a pair. Hey, as we move through your day, don't forget, you can always pick up what you need at CarQuest in Mitchell. 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Like I said, nice for a few days. We do have that hot day on Friday. We got your full weather details coming up next.
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3: 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A high today of 80, and we're looking for a sunny sky. Also, northwest winds will get up to about 15 to 20. Hey, tonight, looking nice, a clear sky, lows around 53. Tomorrow, we'll get up to about 85 and sunny, with south winds up to 20, gusting up to 30. A little bit warm on your Friday. We're looking for a high of 93 and sunny and breezy, but then it all dips back down again. Looking at Saturday, partly sunny and highs of 76, 74 and cloudy for Sunday. There is pretty much a 70% chance of rain for Sunday afternoon and some possible thunderstorms. Weather details 24/7. 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Right now, we're 57 in Mitchell. We've got those northwest winds at 6, gusting up to 13. Hey, don't forget, if weather breaks out, we break in right here at KMIT. 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Hey, we'll talk about some of the movies coming up this weekend. We've got some new stuff coming out. Right now, Parker McCollum. Here you go with Killing Me. It's right here on 105.9 KMIT. We are the CarQuest Morning Show.

0: There you go with the Zach Brown Band and the Same Boat right here on KMIT. It is the CarQuest Morning Show. Working our way right through your morning. And as we do, well, I know we're in the middle of the week, but thinking about movies for the weekend, you know, Spider-Man is probably going to stay on as the number one movie this weekend. We'll see how it does, and along with The Odyssey and others. But some of the new movies coming out after 20-something years, well, Practical Magic 2 is coming out with Sandra Bullock and Nicole Kidman. That's opening up on Friday. Also arriving is The Uprising, The Fix, and the Oasis documentary, which I didn't know we needed, Don't Look Back in Anger. I thought, we don't really need that, do we? But I guess somebody wanted it. Anyway, and beginning today, Neon is releasing the science fiction thriller called Hope, starring Michael Fassbender, Alicia Vikander, and some guy named Hoyin. I got to look it up because I hate it when I read somebody's name and I'm like supposed to know him and I don't know him yet. I probably do know him. I just don't know him by the real name. Anyway, but that's some of the stuff here in the midweek on the movies coming out this Friday and more. We'll keep you up to date. Hey, speaking about coming out, we've got your birthdays coming out for you and anniversaries all at the top of the hour. We'll have that all on the way for you next, right after Taylor Swift, Lee Bryce, and more.
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1: Happy birthday to you. It's birthdays and anniversaries on your Wednesday, all brought to you by Blarney's Sports Bar and Grill. Hey, it's Wednesday. Don't forget this morning from now until 11 a.m., they've got the $2 off the breakfast burritos. Yum. Also coming up at 11 a.m. till 11 tonight, that's the 50-cent boneless wings and the $1 bone-in wings. Order a six. Plus great friends all around in Blarney's. They're all hanging out there. You might as well hang out too, right? Hey, as we take a look at the national birthdays for today, Adam Sandler turning 60 years old today. Started out Saturday Night Live, becoming one of the most successful comedy stars. I don't know if I want to go that far. Also, Hugh Grant. He has fallen from grace, hasn't he? Yeah, he was a big star back in the 90s and 2000s. Four Weddings and a Funeral, Notting Hill, Bridget Jones' Diary, and more. Michael Bublé, we only bring him out at Christmas. He is 51 today. Michelle Williams, known through Dawson's Creek, but built a great career, great movies like Brokeback Mountain, Blue Valentine, Manchester by the Sea, and more. Eric Stone Street, he is best known as Cam Tucker on Modern Family. Henry Thomas, now you might remember the he is a kid. Of course, he's 55 today. He was the kid that befriended E.T., the extraterrestrial, back in, what is that, 85? Yeah, I got to think what year that movie was. Did you know they're making a sequel to that, with him all grown up? That's weird. Also, Hunter Hayes, a country star, is 35 today. Tom Wopat is 75. He played

Luke Duke alongside John Snyder, of course, the Dukes of Hazzard for a long time. Dave Stewart, best writer for and also song maker from Eurythmics, along with Annie Lennox. He's celebrating his birthday. John McPhee, he is from the Doobie Brothers. He's a great guy as well. And Joe Theismann, 77 today, former Washington quarterback. And Joe Theismann turned 77. And by the way, on this date, born back in 1890, Colonel Harlan Sanders, founder of the Kentucky Fried Chicken, born on this date back in 1890. Yeah, he didn't even do his franchising for Kentucky Fried Chicken until he was already in his 60s. Who says it's you're too old to start over, right? There you go. Hey, let's take a look at the birthdays locally. We got them here for you. We've got, how about Alicia Huebner celebrating a birthday today. Alicia, happy birthday to you. Also looking at Hannah Strimick celebrating a birthday today. I know I got to have more than that, don't I? I have, Dave and Joanne Doring celebrating 54 years today. Congratulations to you. Oh, former head of the show, and she is now out there flying the friendly skies, having fun. Renee and Louie, of course, of KMIT fame, is celebrating their anniversary today. Amy Linke celebrating a birthday today. Don Shelsky also in there with the birthdays as well. And we go looking around and see who gets himself a lunch break today from our good friends at Blarney's. And as we do look, we are seeing it is going to be, let's go ahead and do it for an anniversary. Dave and Joanne Doring. Dave and Joanne Doring, we're going to give you a lunch break from our good friends at Blarney's. And Gary, the Screaming Goat, wishes you a happy anniversary.

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4: From the Mitchell Now News Desk, I'm Morgan McCarthy. Well, Mitchell's putting two names on a regional list of the best places to work. Both Dakota Wesleyan University and Mitchell Technical College have been named among Prairie Business Magazine's 50 best places to work for 2026. DWU has earned the recognition for several years, while Mitchell Tech says about half of its employees are also graduates of the college. Prairie Business received more than 1,300 employee nominations for this year's list, which considers things like workplace culture, growth opportunities, teamwork, and employee morale. Six of the 50 honorees have locations here in South Dakota. And while we're looking on the state level, the fall hunting calendar gets busier now. As of today, which is Wednesday, September 9th, remaining licenses from South Dakota's combined deer drawings are scheduled to become available as leftovers. Hunters, you can check current availability through the South Dakota Game, Fish, and Parks website. This weekend also brings another round of opportunities to get out as apprentice and mentor deer season opens Saturday, that's the 12th, along with a two-day youth waterfowl season, September 12th and 13th, so this weekend. And the wheels on the bus, we're back in business when it comes to back to school, and South Dakota Highway Patrol troopers are stepping up school bus safety efforts this week. You may have noticed it began to start the week and will run through the 10th. Specifically, troopers will monitor bus routes and loading zones and then look for drivers who may be failing to follow those school bus stopping laws. They're reminding you to slow down, stay alert, and always stop when a school bus has those red flashing lights on. And hopefully it's a great start to the new school year for you and your family. And that's the latest from the MitchellNow.com News Center.

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0: We'll have to interview the crew. We'll have to interview others. We're going to want to talk to crew members of flights that may have landed prior to this flight.
1: The crew of that Amazon jet expected to be interviewed today. Later, we are expecting to hear the audio from the cockpit voice recorder. A major question, why a key braking system was not deployed during landing. Fighting in the Middle East, pushing oil prices back up again. Brent crude this morning trading above $100 a barrel for the first time since late July. President Trump ordering a ban on import.
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3: Joseph Kelty, age 93 of Plangeton, passed away Thursday, September 3rd, 2026, at his son's home in Logan, Ohio. Funeral Mass will be at 10:30 a.m. Saturday, September 12th, at St. John's Catholic Church in Plangeton. Burial will be at Mitzvah Cemetery in Plangeton. Visitation will be Friday from 5 until 7 p.m. at the church with a 6:30 p.m. prayer service. Arrangements by the Bittner Funeral Chapel. Henry Musil, age 88 of Aberdeen, passed away on Saturday, August 22nd at Firesteel Healthcare Center in Mitchell. Arrangements are pending under direction of the Bittner Funeral Chapel. Rose Stocking, age 93 of Bismarck, North Dakota, passed away on Thursday, September 3rd, 2026 at Missouri Slope Nursing Home in Bismarck. Mass of Christian burial will be at 10:30 a.m. Tuesday, September 8th at Holy Spirit Catholic Church in Mitchell. Visitation will be from 9:30 a.m. until the time of Mass. Interment will follow at the American Legion Cemetery in Mitchell. In lieu of flowers, memorials may be directed to the charity of your choice in support of our veterans. Arrangements by the Will Funeral Chapel.
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0: Bailey Zimmerman and the Chevy Silverado right here on KMIT. And good morning to you. I'm Mike. And as we roll right through your morning, I'll tell you what, I'm pretty excited about this. We have got another great winner for us right here. Of course, we're talking about Mason Dobner. Mason Dobner called in when he heard the ticket window open up, got himself a pair of tickets for the Cinch Playoffs Governor Cup Rodeo, going to be down at the Denny in Sioux Falls, September 25th through the 27th. He's got Friday tickets for it. So it's the richest rodeo in South Dakota, $1.5 million payout. And we're talking about great saddle bronc, bareback, team roping, barrel racing, and steer wrestling, and more. And it's going to be fun. Do they do professional mutton busting? Can you go professional? I don't know. Anyway, we need bigger sheep so I can compete. Well, congratulations, of course, to Mason. Mason got himself a pair of tickets, and he is good to go. You keep listening. We've got more chances for you to win right here on KMIT all this week. And, of course, don't forget, for more details about the Cinch Playoffs, the big Governor's Cup coming up in Sioux Falls, go to cinchplayoffs.com. That's cinchplayoffs.com.
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4: From the MitchellNow.com Sports Desk, I'm Mike Kelly with your sports update for your Wednesday morning. We'll start off with the Mitchell Colonels. Mitchell Volleyball dropped a road match to Huron Tuesday night, 3-1. The Colonels won the opening set before Huron took the next three. Mitchell falls to 2-5 and returns home Thursday night to face Sioux Falls, Washington. The varsity match is scheduled for 6:30 p.m. at the Mitchell High School. On the soccer field, the Mitchell girls and Yankton played to a 1-1 draw on Tuesday. Mitchell is now 3-2-1. Colonel football is 1-1 after last Friday's 47-27 loss to Spearfish. Remember that Mitchell returns to Joe Quinnell Field on Saturday to host Douglas during the annual Colonel Bowl. Kickoff is scheduled for 6 p.m. Remember, pregame will be at 5:30 p.m. on Pure Oldies 103.5, pureoldies1035.com, and on the Mitchell Now app. It's a busy night for the Tigers in Mitchell. Dakota Wesleyan men's soccer team hosts Northern Iowa Area Community College at 5 o'clock at the Pepsi-Cola Soccer Complex. The 11th-ranked Dakota Wesleyan volleyball team, they make their home debut tonight, hosting Dort in a GPAC opener. The Tigers enter at 11-1, and with 10 of their victories coming in three-set sweeps. JV begins at 6, followed by the varsity match at 7:30 at the Christian Family Athletic Center. DW football coming off a 34-21 win over Doan. The Tigers rallied from an early deficit and have now beaten Doan four straight seasons. Dakota Wesleyan travels to Waldorf on Saturday for its next GPAC game, with game time at 6 p.m., pregame at 5:30, with the voice of the Tigers, Rod Patterson, doing the play-by-play. That game can be heard on KMIT, KMIT.com, and the Mitchell Now app. South Dakota State football is looking to rebound from a 34-18 loss to Northwestern on Saturday night. Jackrabbits finished with 432 yards of offense, but struggled to finish drives in the red zone. The Jacks return home Saturday to face New Haven at 6 o'clock in Brookings. The USD Coyotes are 2-0 in football after beating Northern Colorado 38-23 Saturday. USD ran for 214 yards and three touchdowns in the victory. South Dakota hosts Eastern Washington Saturday afternoon at the Dakota Dome, kickoff at 1 o'clock. Dakota State football fell to NCAA Division II opponent Black Hills State Saturday, 44-31. The Trojans pulled within 2 points early in the third quarter before Black Hills State pulled away. Dakota State is now 1-1, and the Trojans return home Saturday night to face Nebraska Wesleyan at 6 o'clock in Madison. The Minnesota Twins held off Detroit Tuesday night for a 3-2 victory. Cody Clemens delivered a two-run homer in the sixth inning, and the Minnesota bullpen protected the one-run lead the rest of the way. The Twins improved to 69-76 on the season. Minnesota and Detroit wrap up their series this afternoon at 12:10 Central Time at Comerica Park. The Vikings are preparing for the regular season opener this Sunday against Green Bay Pack at U.S. Bank Stadium. Kickoff in the border battle is set for 3:25 Sunday afternoon with the game on CBS. The NFL regular season begins with a rematch of last season's Super Bowl. The New England Patriots visit the defending champion Seattle Seahawks at Lumen Field.

0: Seattle defeated New England 7 months ago to win the franchise's second Lombardi Trophy. Kickoff is at 7:20 Central Time tonight on NBC. And don't forget, the special guest at the Mitchell Quarterback Club tonight will be Mike Gary of McCook Central Montrose Football, Michael Schmitz of Woonsocket Weston and Spring Sanborn Central Football, and Dustin Cheddar of Freeman Football. The Mitchell Quarterback Club meets at Bradley's in downtown Mitchell every Wednesday night with food and beverages beginning at 5:30 and speakers beginning at 6:30 p.m. Also speaking will be the DWU and Mitchell Colonel coaches as well. Everyone is invited to attend the weekly meetings, and a reminder that yearly dues are only $30 per person. From the MitchellNow.com sports desk, this has been Mike Kelly with your Wednesday morning sports update.
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0: There you go with Luke Combs and Where the Wild Things Are. Some great storytelling right here on KMIT. It is the CarQuest Morning Show, and good morning to you. Our good friends at CarQuest open up now and, of course, ready to serve you all throughout the day. 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They are every day, Monday through Friday, from 8 until 6. Saturdays from 8 till 5. You got all your questions answered for the exact parts, tools, and more that you need for your do-it-yourself job on your vehicle. Hey, as we work our way through your morning, we got your weather details coming up. A few days of cool weather, one day of hot weather, then back to cool again. We've got the weather details on the way. Also, Jensen Design Build, they are got it going on. You've been seeing the construction going on over on Spruce Street with their new townhomes. Well, they're having a big grand opening, and that's coming up on Monday the 14th, so next Monday. From 11 until 1. Now, you can come on by and join the grand opening on Spruce Street Townhomes. Get an inside look at these brand new rental homes and check it all out. It's looking fantastic. And, of course, it is a big addition for Mitchell and our surrounding area. Of course, bringing more people in. We like that. And, of course, designed for comfortable, convenient, low-maintenance living. These townhomes have tons of features. So don't forget, big open house coming up this Monday. And, well, plus we'll be there broadcasting live as well. Checking it out as well with you coming up Monday as well. Hey, as we work our way through your day, like we said, weather and more all on the way next right here on KMI.
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2: 1059 KMIT on the Carquest Morning Show. Taking a look at your central electric weather. Well, we got some clouds, but we see the sun. We do. We see blue and all that behind it. So we are going to become more and more sunny today and looking for a high only of 80. Northwest winds will get up to about 15 to 20 later on. Now for tonight, clear sky, lows of 53. So a beautiful night. Now, tomorrow, we're going to be sunny and high of 85, a little warmer. South winds up to 20, gusting up to 30. Then one more day of hot. We got 93 and sunny and breezy for Friday. Then back down to 76 and sunny for Saturday. And then we get a little rain. And looking at cloudy, showers likely for Sunday. Some possible thunderstorms in the afternoon, a high of only 74. Weather details 24/7. 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Right now, we're looking outside the weather window. Well, 60 pretty much. We got 61 in Sioux Falls. Winter at 60. We got 61 now in Mitchell. Our winds, we've got them up to 8 from

0: John Morgan right there with Kid Myself right here on KMIT. It is the CarQuest Morning Show. Oh, I'll tell you what. If one more button can get stuck, if one more computer program can go down, if one more thing can crash today, I don't know what. I'm just going to be me sitting here drinking coffee playing spoons. And that's pretty much the way it's been all morning long. Nothing's worked properly. But that's all right. We'll get through it. It's only the middle of the week, right? Yeah. By Friday, we'll be free. Well, that's the theory anyway. Hey, we've got your market updates with the Farmers Trading Company right around the corner. And with that in mind, we're also taking a look at Farm Bill that remains unfinished in Washington with September 30th deadline approaching. South Dakota Senator John Thune says negotiations continue after the Senate Agricultural Committee deadlocked on the legislation. SNAP provisions remain one of the major sticking points. Thune says producers need certainty on farm programs and called year-round E15 availability a major issue for corn growers. We'll wait to see what happens with that and keep you up to date right here at KMIT, MitchellNow.com. And we've got the Farmers Trading Company coming up.
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4: Good morning, everyone. Looks like grain market starting a little bit on the softer side today. Corn market 4 3/4 lower in December, 529. March down 4.5 cents, 544.5, and the May down 4.5 cents, 552. Soybeans were 5 cents lower in November, 1311.25. January down 5 pennies, 1327, and the March is down 5.5 cents, 1333. Bean oil contract 23 points lower.

0: change of corn going to Mexico, 340,000 metric tons of soybeans going to China, and 100,000 metric tons of soybeans going to unknown destination. Other than that, it does seem like the bigger news has come from the Russia-Ukraine side of things. It does seem like there's been more positive rhetoric or just talks between Ukraine and Russia about possibly opening up some of the export lanes for grain to be able to get shipped out of that Black Sea region. Still pretty early in what's going to happen there. I really don't know how that's all going to shake out, but just the fact that those both sides are willing to talk a little bit in here, I think, has helped soften up these markets a little bit over the last couple of days. Other than that, we do have a WASD report coming out on Friday. Get an update to the U.S. balance sheet, see if there's any surprises there to the yield or acre numbers or what they do with demand on the corn and soybean side of things, as well as the wheat there. So definitely something to keep in mind as the weekend approaches here on what we're going to see out of that report. Looking over at the livestock markets now, looks like cattle markets had an impressive day yesterday. So far today, been a quiet start to things here, mostly trading in the red. September feeders down 77 cents, 328.10. October is down 97 cents, 324.47. And the March is down 75 cents, 309.10. Looking at live cattle, we're 65 cents lower in October, 216.37. D's down 37 cents, 218.85. And the Feb's down 15 cents, 220.32. Cutout values yesterday, we had choice up $1.40 to $377.57. Select down 48 cents to $355.39. It does look like the bulls kind of got control of the market again here over the last few sessions. Nice to see some follow through on yesterday's action. Today is what you really want to see in here. If we run out of steam this early, that's not a good look for that side of things, but still looks like we have quite a bit of room to work with on the charts if they want to take this thing a little higher. Looking over at the hog market, a back-and-forth trade. We were down sharply there on Friday, and then yesterday back up strong, and now today we're down sharply again here. October down $1.42, 82.82. D's hogs down $1.574 even, and the Feb's down $1.07, 76.57. Energy markets looks like they're kind of popping off to the upside again today. Crude oil up $2.69, 95.71. Diesel market 12 pennies higher, 4.69 futures. Gasoline market down about 5 pennies, 3.20 futures. Stock market looks like we're lower today, 393 points for the Dow Jones, 52,395. U.S. dollar down 12 points, 98.40. Gold market, $29 an ounce higher, $4,468 an ounce. And the silver market, $1.07 higher, $68.07. That's going to do it for this market update. If we could be of any further assistance to you, give us a call at Farmers Trading on number 605-996-6500.
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0: through the clouds this morning, and we're hoping those will go away here soon to come all sunny. Now, northwest winds 15 to 20 later on today. For tonight, clear sky, going to be beautiful, low around 53. Now, for your Thursday, a high of 85 with south winds up to 20, gusting up to 30. We are looking at sunny throughout the day. A little hot for our Friday. We'll be sunny and breezy with a high of 93. And then Saturday, back down to 76 as a high and mostly sunny. And then a high of 74 and cloudy for Sunday with looks like pretty much definitive rain coming in through the afternoon. About 60 to 70% chance and some possible thunderstorms. Weather details 24/7. 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We've got those northwest winds up to around.
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And here on KMIT, it is the CarQuest Morning Show, and we're working our way right through your 9 o'clock hour. 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Well, Lee Bryce is coming up for you. He ain't dancing. Also, Old Dominion and more. It's all right around the corner, right here on KMIT.

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that's what I always thought. Yeah, I was that kind.

0: There you go. It's Stella Lefty in Boston right here on KMIT, a rising star, and she is rising on the top 30 countdown as well. Last week, she had broke into the top five of the Crook and Chase countdown, but she did that with Taylor Swift as well, right on her heels. Also, we've got Jason Aldean and Luke Combs and Kane Brown all fighting for that top spot. Don't forget to tune in coming up Sunday at 3 o'clock for the Crook and Chase countdown, the top 30 countdown in country music every week right here on KMIT. Hey, a little football note for you. You got to put this in your schedule. We've got football galore coming up with our area game of the week over on Cool 98.3, our sister station. You got the Agland Co-op game of the week featuring Kimball, White Lake, and Corsica Stickney. Now, the action for that will be Friday from Corsica with the pregame around 6:40, kickoff at 7 with Eric Whitty. Now, that'll be on Cool 98.3, cool98.com, and the Mitchell Now app. Don't forget as well, we've got our sister station, Pure Oldies, has got Colonel football coming up with the Colonel Bowl is going to be happening. Now, Colonel's be hosting Douglas from Joe Quinnell Field on Friday. The play-by-play, Saturday, on Saturday, with the pregame at 5:40 Saturday, kickoff at 6 p.m. with Blake Waddell. That's on Pure Oldies 103.5 and also on the Mitchell Now app as well. And right here on KMIT, Dakota Wesleyan Tigers coming off a great win last week. And they are on the road this weekend for football action, taking on Wardorf in Iowa. Now, catch the kickoff right here on KMIT at 6 o'clock Saturday with the pregame starting at 5:30. And all the play-by-play with the voice of the Tigers, Rod Patterson. 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Hey, as we move right along, thanks for keeping us on your radio as we move through your day. We got your market updates from the Farmers Trading Company coming up next.
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2: Well, good morning out there. Looks like all of our ag markets are, for the most part, taking a bit of a step backwards today after some of the strong moves that they've had lately. On the wheat side of things, I think it's just the fact that there is no further escalation between Russia and Ukraine. I'm not saying their problems are solved, but they're not getting worse. Looking at Chicago wheat, first off, down a dime. That is 737. Looking on over at Kansas City wheat, the December contract is down 8 cents at 811 futures. Going to move on over to oats now. Looks like we're a nickel lower at 369. All right, the corn market now. Looks like our December corn contract down 3¾ cents going 530 on the futures market. That is kind of right in the middle of the day's trading range so far. We have been down more than that at one point, so very curious to see how that wants to continue moving forward. Looking out to next year's new crop, people have been asking me about it already. We are trading 3 lower, 531 on the Dease 27 corn contract. Now on soybeans, the November contract is down 7 cents a bushel, just continues its sideways trade that we've had lately. It's at 1309 futures. Now the new crop for next year beans, those are at 1260, so there's not a flat or a little bit of carry in the bean market like there is on the corn market, so we'll see how that affects people down the road here. Soybean meal looks like that is down $1.70 a ton. Then the soybean oil, I see that just up 7 points here, so not much in the way of headlines coming out there. On the livestock side of things, I think it's nothing more than just taking back some of yesterday's gains. We are down right now. Now, hopefully it's just one of those two steps forward, one step back sort of trades. It's too soon to tell if this thing really has some good legs under it and wants to continue higher. So we'll just keep monitoring that situation. But we do have the October live cattle currently down $1.90 at 215.10. Then the December cattle down $1.50 at 217.70. On over at the feeder cattle market, September's down $2.00 going 326.80. October feeders down 240 at 323 and change. The hog market just continues its violent moves one way or the other. Currently down $1.50 on that front month hog going for 82.75. Yesterday it sure looked like we were maybe going to get something going here, and I guess today is taking that back. Crude oil up $3 a barrel right now. It's at $96 per barrel in the front month contract. This is one of the highest prices I've seen a front month trade since back in, looks like early June is the last time we were touching these levels here. The gold market, I see that up about $30 an ounce. Silver is up $1.83 per ounce. Looks like the U.S. dollar is 17 points lower this morning, and the Dow Jones 300 points down. And that is our market update. If we can be of any further help to you, give us a call at Farmers Trading Company. That is 996-6500.
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1: 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Taking a look at your Central Atlantic weather. Well, we've got some cloud cover coming through right now, but that's going to go away and become sunny today. We're looking for highs around 80. We might go a few degrees above that. Northwest winds 15 to 20. Tonight, we're looking for a low around 53. Going to be clear sky for the most part. Now, Thursday, they're still looking at a high of 85 and sunny. A little breezy from the south tomorrow with wind gusts up to 30. And Friday will warm up to a high of 93 and sunny. We're looking for south winds up to 25, gusting up to 35. Then Saturday, they're moving the forecast around a little bit right now. Of course, Saturday, we're looking at mostly sunny, highs around 76. And then Sunday, we're looking at a 60% chance of some showers and thunderstorms both morning and afternoon. Cloudy, highs around 74. Weather details 24/7. 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Right now, we're looking outside that weather window at 63 in Winter, 64 in Huron, and 65 in Yankton. Mitchell right now at 64. We've got those winds from the northwest right now at 10. Got to roll back into music. Got to look at your, I got to take a look at another chance for you to win coming up soon. We're talking about for the Cinch Rodeo. That's right, the Governor's Cup down at the Denny in Sioux Falls. Keep listening for that KMIT ticket window to open up for your chance to win right here.

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0: There you go. New music from Cole Godwin. It is called Howdy right here on KMIT. And it is the CarQuest Morning Show. We're rolling right through your 9 o'clock hour, the backside of it. Hey, already this morning, Mason won himself a pair of tickets to the Cinch Playoffs Governor's Cup down in Sioux Falls. He's going to be going on the Friday show on September 25th, and it's going through the 27th. And you could be going as well. And I'll tell you what, we're talking about big-time rodeo action and the last-ditch chance for a lot of guys and gals to try to get into the NFR down in Las Vegas with the points and more. So bull riding, saddle bronc, bareback, team roping, barrel racing, steer wrestling, and more. 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

105.9 KMIT, a good-looking day today, a high of 80 and sunny sky. We've got partly sunny right now. Northwest winds 15 to 20 later on. Clear sky tonight, a low around 53, a good night for some stargazing. Looking for a nice night. Thursday, going to be sunny, highs around 85. We'll have south winds up to 20, gusting up to 30. We're going to warm up to 93 on Friday, sunny and breezy, and then back down to 76, mostly sunny on Saturday. We're still looking at showers for our, Sunday. They got us knocked down from 70% to 60% chance of showers now, both morning and afternoon. Now, looking at mostly cloudy, highs around 74 for Sunday. Weather details 24/7. 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We got 66 now in Winter. 67 in Mitchell. Our winds right now gusting up to 15 from the northwest. Hey, as we roll through your day, remember, if severe weather does break out, we break in here at KMIT. 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Right now, it's Graylin James, Water at a Wedding. It's right here on KMIT on the CarQuest Morning Show.

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There you go, Sam Hunt and 23 right here on KMIT. And you heard the ticket window open up right there a moment ago. And, of course, that means that we got another great winner going out today for the rodeo. And let's

0: do that. All right, yeah, we got Kent Nagel. Kent Nagel called in, got in there, and got himself a pair of tickets for the Governor's Cup, the Cinch Playoffs Rodeo, and that's coming up to the Denny Sanford Premier Center the 25th, 26th, and 27th down in Sioux Falls. Now, he's got himself a pair of those tickets, and you've got more chances as well to win. All you got to do is keep listening right here to KMIT for that KMIT ticket window and to open up. And then you call in and you win. It's that easy. Hey, as we roll right along, we got more great music right around the corner. We've also got your not headline news on the way for you next.
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0: This is not headline news. It's National When Pigs Fly Day. It's a day that celebrates what you say after the phrase, "The Browns will make the playoffs." The NFL season begins tonight on NBC, so enjoy a beer and the wine of Chris Collinsworth's voice. The August jobs report came in stronger than expected. There was a surge in people getting hired to train AI to replace humans. And according to an English professor and mental health expert, a few minutes of actual reading per day can boost health, wealth, and longevity. Then again, not being able to read the news does wonders for your happiness. This is not headline news.
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0: Parker McCollum and What Kind of Man right here on KMIT. It is the CarQuest Morning Show. Good morning to you. 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Hey, as we continue through, for all the people that get out and about and go have coffee with their friends, and you got that one friend that's always complaining about the lake. I heard this, and I heard that, and this, meh. Well, let's clear it all up, shall we? Let's get the facts directly from the source. We're talking about Lake Mitchell Community Update Meeting coming up tomorrow from 5:30 till 7:30 at the archaeological site Archidome out by the lake. Now, it's a free event open to the public and an opportunity to hear about the project's timeline, receive progress updates on where they're standing, and ask questions that you have about the Lake Mitchell dredging project. Now, they're going to have food trucks also available on site, so you can pick up some dinner out there while you come out for the meeting. It's a good idea, right? Don't forget, happening tomorrow, 5:30 till 7 at the Mitchell Indigenous Archaeological Site Archidome. That's right out there off the lake. Hey, as we work our way through this hour, well, we have got your forecast details coming up and more. It's right here on KMIT.
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3: 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Becoming more and more sunny. We're going to be a high of 80 for today. Looking at northwest winds 15 to 20, so a nice day. Nice night as well. Clear sky, lows around 53. Now tomorrow will be up to 85 as a high. And looking at south winds up to 20, gusting up to 30. We're going to be sunny once again. A little hotter for our Friday. Sunny and breezy with a high of 93. Then we'll dip down to 76 as a high for Saturday and sunny. We're looking at a 60% chance of showers for Sunday, both morning and afternoon. Some thunderstorms possible, cloudy and highs around 94. Weather details 24/7. 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We're 67 still in Mitchell. We've got those northwest winds right now gusting up to 16. Coming up, well, the cattle industry is digesting several new federal actions. We'll have those details along with the Farmers Trading Company.

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I'm Steve Harmon from Country Gold. 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

0: When a Cowboy Prays. There you go with Brandon Lake and Cody Johnson right here on KMIT as we roll through the backside of your 10 o'clock hour. Good morning to you. I'm Mike, and as we do go through the CarQuest Morning Show, we've got your markets from the Farmers Trading Company coming up next. We'll be talking to the guys. Also, as we said earlier from the Ag News, well, they're looking at President Trump has signed two executive orders aimed at supporting ranchers as the nation's cattle inventory remains near historic lows. One calls for another review of protections involving gray and Mexican wolves. USDA is also moving ahead with its Ranchers First initiative, which includes efforts involving herd rebuilding, livestock risk management, small meat processors, and beef labeling. Now, the move comes while cattle supplies remain extremely tight. USDA's most recent inventory figures show South Dakota started 2026 with about 3.55 million cattle and calves, including around 1.45 million beef cows. Now, drought remains a particular big concern with cattle producers as well. We'll see how that all pans out. Of course, we'll keep you up to date right here at KMIT, MitchellNow.com. And like we said, the Farmers Trading Company is coming up next.
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1: Well, good morning there. Looks like we do have the grain markets continuing to back off a little bit here. About an hour and a half ago, it looks like there was maybe going to be some life in it, and they decided they did not want to do that, and the market is on the grain side trading right down at the lows of the day now. First off, looking at the Chicago wheat, that December is down 17 cents per bushel at 729. The Kansas City wheat in December looks like that's down 12.5 cents. 807 is the price. That is 20 cents off the high of the day right now. September for next year KC wheat, so that new crop, that's down a dime at 809 currently. The oats market, I see that 6 cents lower. 369 is the price. Switching on over to the corn market, there's probably a little bit of position squaring ahead of the USDA's WASDE report that will be released this coming Friday at 11 a.m. Central Time. Overall, I don't think we're expecting massive shifts to the balance sheet. The majority of people do expect the USDA to drop the yield from the previous report. Looks like the average estimate has people estimating corn at 178.2 bushels an acre. Compare that to the previous report that had it at 180.7. Looking at that corn, down 7,527 in the December contract. Now moving on over to the soybeans here, the average trade estimate is that the soybean yield is going to be 52.5 bushels to the acre, which is going to be just dropping the yield by 0.2 bushels per acre. So overall, not expecting major shifts to the soybean balance sheet from the average trade estimate. Looks like beans are selling off 9 cents per bushel currently at 13.07 on that front month. It's just been a sideways trade this last few trading sessions here, so I think we're really looking for this market to break out to either the up or the downside. Otherwise, we're fairly comfortable where it's at currently. Soybean meal, that is down $1.50 a ton. Soybean oil is unchanged. All right, going to look on over at the livestock screen now. I do show those still lower for the day, but not as bad as it was the last time you heard from me here today. Looking at the October live cattle, currently down $1.40, going to 15.60. That is 60 cents off the low of the day. December cattle down $1, 218.22. On the feeder cattle side now, first off, the index today is projected to be up 45 cents at 327.40. Looks like the feeder cattle in September, they have those at 327.90. So we are just right in line with that index currently. That does have the futures down $1 today. Now the October feeder cattle, those are down $1.30 at 324.12. The hog market, they are still $1.60 lower for the day in the front month at 82.60, taking away all of yesterday's gains so far anyway. Crude oil, it is up $3.30 per barrel, trading at the highest level since we've seen back in June on that front month. It's at 96.40, roughly a 3.6% move higher today. And the diesel and gasoline market, I'm sorry to tell all of you that those are trading higher as well today. Diesel, for example, up 15 cents per gallon. The gold market is up $7 per ounce. Silver is up almost $1 per ounce. Looks like U.S. dollar is unchanged, and the Dow Jones is 400 lower. And that is our market update. If we can be of any further help to you, give us a call at Farmers Trading Company. That is 996-6500.
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1: 105.9 KMIT, sunnier and sunnier for today. That's what we're getting, and we're looking for a high around 80. Now, I'll take a look at our latest forecast details from the Central Electric Weather page. We're looking at pretty much northwest winds up to 15 and gusting a little bit above 20 throughout the day. Tonight, going to be clear sky, nice sky, and a low of 53 with light northwest winds. Tomorrow, a high of 85 and sunny, breezy again. We're looking for wind gusts up to 30 from the south throughout the afternoon. Now we'll warm up to a high of 93 and sunny for Friday. Looking at south winds up to 25, gusting up to 35. Back down to 76 and mostly sunny for Saturday. And still looking at a 60% chance of showers and thunderstorms for the afternoon for Sunday. Cloudy, highs around 74. Weather details 24/7. 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Our wind's picking up a bit. We've got them at 10 from the northwest and gusting up to 17.
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0: going and gone. There you go. It is Luke Combs right here on KMIT. And we had Caitlin Brown with his wife right before that with Thank God. And we're rolling right through your morning, the last parts of it, as we do for this Wednesday. Hey, the lunch is coming to you. That's right. The Harvest Lunch is back once again. 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Coming up for you next, Russell Dickerson on the way, Keith Urban and more.
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0: New music on KMIT. There you go with Charles Wesley Godwin, and along with Luke Combs helping out. It's called Better That Way right here on KMIT. Hey, we're rolling right through the backside, or I should say the bottom side of your 11 o'clock hour. And as we do, we got great music on the way. Also, don't forget, we are your home for Dakota Wesleyan Tiger football, and they're hitting the road this weekend for football action, taking on Wardorf in Iowa. Now, you can catch the kickoff right here on KMIT at 6 p.m. Saturday, with the pregame starting at 5:30, and all the play-by-play with the voice of the Tigers, Rod Pattison. 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Like we said, more great music, and that's all coming up for you next.
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5: 105.9 KMIT. Like I said, it's a good day to take the tops off the Jeep. We're looking at a beautiful day, high around 80. Sunny sky for the most part. We got a few clouds right now, but we're also looking at those northwest winds are going to be up to 15, gusting up to 20. Now tonight, beautiful again, clear sky, be able to see all the stars, looking for lows around 53. Tomorrow, sunny and a high of 85, a little more windy with south winds up to 20, gusting up to 30. Now we warm up on Friday to a high of 93, sunny and breezy. Then we're looking at Saturday, a high of only 76 and mostly sunny. And then Sunday, we'll have showers likely. They're saying a 60% chance right now of rain, mostly in the afternoon. Some thunderstorms possible. Cloudy and highs around 74. Weather details 24/7. 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Excuse me. 73 right now in Yankton, 72 in Winter, and we're 73 as well in Mitchell. Our winds are up to 10 from the northwest, gusting up to 17. Rolling back into music now, Nate Smith. Here's Whiskey on You. It's right here on 105.9 KMIT.

All My Exes. There you go. It is Lauren Alania right here on KMIT. Hey, getting ready to go into your noon hour. Just a short. With that, we'll have your market updates. We'll have that from the Farmers Trading Company. Also, your farm news as well, your Ag PhD, and your SDSU iGrow program all coming up. And keep listening for that KMIT ticket window to open up as well. That'll be another chance for you to win great tickets to the Cinch Playoffs Governor's Cup. And that's going to be a great rodeo down in Sioux Falls at the Denny. We're talking about, well, bull riding, saddle bronc, bareback, also team roping, barrel racing, steer wrestling. And get this, that's right, they're competing for over $1.5 million on a payout and also working their way to get the last chance into the National Finals Rodeo down in Las Vegas. So keep listening for that ticket window to open up. On the way for you, Toby Keith coming up for you, also Eric Church and more right around the

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3: From the Mitchell Now News Desk, I'm Morgan McCarthy. Well, South Dakota's fall hunting season quickly picking up, and Wednesday brings another important date for us here as remaining licenses from the state's combined deer drawings are scheduled to become available as leftovers beginning September 9th here through the South Dakota Game Fish and Parks. Archery deer and mourning dove seasons, you may know, are already underway, while apprentice and mentor deer hunting opens Saturday. Our state's two-day youth waterfowl season is also this weekend. From the woods to the political stage, party officials are reminding people to switch parties if they change to vote in the Republican governor runoff. Officials say about 5,000 voters switched to participate in the runoff won by incumbent Larry Roden. And the process to change parties includes filling out a form and delivering it to your county auditor's office. Friday, of course, marks the 25th anniversary of the 9/11 attack on the United States. Most of us watching from afar, glued to our television screens that day as the horror unfolded. Former State Senator Brent Hoffman of Humboldt had a much closer view of the attack, as he told Greg Belfrage this week he was in the Pentagon when it was struck by one of the planes.
4: We had no idea that there was a plane headed in our direction. No one did. And in fact, we were doing the same thing that pretty much every other set of eyes in America was doing, and that was watching TV. Someone's spouse called in and said, hey, there's a plane that just hit a tall building in New York City.
3: And we'll be hearing more from Hoffman's perspective throughout this week, leading up to the 25th anniversary of the 9/11 terror attacks. And that's the latest from the MitchellNow.com News Center.
5: Brent crude topping $101 a barrel this morning amid the back-and-forth attacks in the Middle East. President Trump adding to the trade war with Canada, now ordering bans later this month on some dairy products, most Canadian-made alcohol and motorcycles built there. This comes after Canada put its own retaliatory tariffs in place. A two-day gathering in Dallas opening today for the Republicans. It's a midterm convention. ABC's Jim Ryan with more.
6: Over the course of 12 hours from now until Thursday night, speakers will focus on Republican tax, immigration, and economic policies, with time tomorrow for an observance of the 25th anniversary of 9/11. President Trump was largely responsible for planning the event. He's the last to take the stage both nights.
5: The NTSB will today be interviewing the pilot.
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2: 105.9 KMIT. Take a look at your forecast details for your afternoon. Well, we are looking at a high of 80, and we're still pretty far away from that right now. We're looking at those northwest winds, about 15 to 20 throughout the day. Now tonight, clear sky, lows around 53. Hey, we'll be a high of 85 for Thursday and sunny. A little more windy with south winds up to 20, gusting up to 30. Then for Friday, the kind of a, you know, last-ditch hot day, high of 93 and sunny. Then back down to 76 and sunny for Saturday, and rain expected for your Sunday. Got a 60% chance of it in the afternoon with some thunderstorms, cloudy, highs around 74. Right now, well, we're looking at more and more clear sky. We're at 73 now in Chamberlain. We got 73 as well in Huron. Right now, Mitchell is at 73, and we're looking at our winds. We've got them up to 10, gusting up to 15 from the northwest. And we have got your farm news on the way for you and your Ag PhD kicking off right now.
9: 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I'm Darren Hefty. 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
9: There are several big factors when it comes to winter survivability with alfalfa that are within your control. First, make sure your soil pH is at or very close to 7. If it's down near 6 or less, consider adding lime. Then

Make sure you have lots of fertility and keep the stress down in your alfalfa by killing any weeds and insects. The amount of years your alfalfa is super productive can be lengthened if everything I just listed is in great shape. Also, if you've never tried fungicide late in the season, do it this year. A week or two after your last cutting of the year, we recommend using at least a half a rate of a Strobilurin fungicide like Headline or Quadris to improve plant health and winter survival. Finally, don't cut your alfalfa too late in the season. Alfalfa needs to regrow and recharge a little bit heading into the winter, so wrap things up earlier rather than later. I'm Darren Hefty.

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0: out that it causes concern amongst our farmers and ranchers, as it is a lot of unknown out there.
1: As you can imagine, there's just a lot of questions coming from our producers, whether that seems like the Trump administration has the backs of the producers. The secretary continued to talk about the importance of trade and some of the things that have already transpired since the Trump administration has taken office.
0: But as the group of men and women and communities that have been his most avid supporters from the moment he came down the escalator in 2015, he has our ag producers at the very top of the list. And we've seen this with all of the trade deals. Every one of those 20 new trade deals, whether it's soybeans or cotton or beef or dairy, ag is always at the top. And that's because he has made it so. And I believe strongly that once they finish this next round of negotiations, that America will certainly be the better for it, and that our farmers and ranchers will benefit the most.
1: And working together and having the backs of one another is what it takes. Scott Metzger is the president of the American Soybean Association, farmer producer from Williamsport, Ohio.
2: I think it's important with all the ag commodity groups that we, you know, everybody can have their differences a little bit, but as long as we see the big picture at the end,
1: yes.
2: You know, we're all here to be supportive, whatever commodity group you're part of.
3: This Friday, we're expecting a USDA September crop production and WASDE report. World Agriculture Outlook Board Chair Mark Jekinowski previews that Friday report.
4: The domestic balance sheets, we look closely at our export sales pace. We've been seeing a lot of new crop sales to China of U.S. soybeans, a lot of still continued strong export sales of U.S. corn to the many markets that we sell corn to. So we'll be assessing those. It's still too early. We're still not quite into that new crop year to actually count the shipments, but we'll be looking at the sales pace going into those new crop years to assess how that will impact our export forecasts. Then globally, a lot going on in the grain markets as well, especially over the past month, the conflict in the Black Sea region really slowing down wheat exports and other feed grain exports out of that area. That affects global trade, affects global prices. We might be seeing some shifting of export shipments from other parts of the world, the EU, potentially the U.S. as well. All of that will be coming into play in the September WASDE.
3: Jekinowski also notes that the recent heat could impact some of the numbers in the September crop production forecasts.
4: Crop conditions have been kind of starting to decrease, sliding a little bit lower this past week or two. So that is going to make this new data that we get for the September WASDE even more interesting, even more important to see if those latest objective yield surveys support this general view out in the market that the crop might not be quite as large as we expected earlier in the year just because of some of the more recent weather patterns, hot and dry in the west, maybe some excess of rain in the east. So we'll see how all of that shakes out.
3: Again, Friday, September 11th at 11 a.m. Central Time is when we expect those USDA reports. With your Farm News Update, I'm Danielle Drotzman.
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1: And good afternoon, everyone. Cattle market lower across the board. Got the October live down 197 at 215.05. Dece down 145 at 217.77. Feb down 97 at 219.47. October feeders are down a buck and a quarter at 324.20. November down 62, 319.82. And Jan down 37, 312.67. Looking at box beef at noon, up 461 on the choice to 382.18. Select down 34. And let's call it average movement in here. Nothing big, but okay. Some of this time of year, I guess we'll take that. Nothing done in the cash so far. Some of the rumors that we picked up so far would be look like steady to maybe just a buck or so higher. We'll have to see if that actually works or not or what comes about. But as of now, nothing out there yet. Looking at the hog side of things, we are 62 lower in the Dece at 74.42. Feb down 70, down 77, that is, at 76.87. April down 75 at 82.35. Cash hogs are going to be about $1.30 higher. Pork cutouts a couple bucks higher. Let's call it some really nice movement in those pork cutouts. Like to see that. Just not a lot going on as we look at the hogs today, following somewhat on the cattle market. We have been up and down the last few days, but we were earlier until a week or so ago broke out, really looking at the fact and putting ourselves in another trading range in here, see what we do. As we look into the grain side of things, everything lower across the board. Looking at Dece Kansas City wheat down 8 3/4 at 8.10 1/4. The March down 7 3/4, 8.23 1/2. Minneapolis Dece down 1 1/2, 7.52 1/2. Dece oats down 5 1/4, 3.69 3/4. As you look at the corn, we're 2 1/4 lower in Dece at 5.31 1/4. March down 2 at 5.47, and May down a couple, 5.54 1/2. Bean market, same thing here. We did try to rally earlier here, but November right now down 2 1/2 at 13.13 3/4. Jan down 2 1/2 at 13.29 1/2. And the March down 2 3/4, 13.35 3/4. Dece meal 40 lower at 345.70. Dece bean oil down 10 points at 70.60. Well, as you do look at USDA this morning, did announce a sale of 182,000 tons of corn to Mexico, 340,000 tons of beans to China, another 100,000 to unknown. So a good morning on exports tomorrow morning. We should be out looking for what the weekly exports do. Excuse me, that's going to be Friday because we do have had a Monday holiday, so that's down to Friday. So we will export sales and a monthly supply demand report on Friday morning. Otherwise, not a lot of fresh news out here. Weather has got some hurricanes coming in. Landfall going to do a little damage, but probably not a lot in here. And again, continuing our dry finish to many areas in here. So I think lots of eyes will be focused on Friday's USDA report to see what they make for adjustments on yields, acres, if any. As we look into the bonds at noon, we're down 8 points at 108.04. The gold market up $22.80 at $44.28 an ounce. Silver market up $1.82 at $68.28 an ounce. And looking at the Dow Jones Industrials, I am not getting a quote on that for some reason, but crude oil currently up $2.31 a barrel at $95.33. And that is our report for this afternoon. If we could be of any further help to anyone, please give us a call at Farmers Trading at 996-6500.
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1: The Dakota Wesleyan football team hits the road again this weekend, and we'll be there to bring you all the action. Hi, folks, this is Rod Patterson, inviting you to join Coach Bob Sprang and me this Saturday night as the Tigers travel to Forest City, Iowa to take on Waldorf. 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Hi, folks, this is Rod Patterson, inviting you to join Coach Bob Sprang and me this Saturday night as the Tigers travel to Forest City, Iowa to take on Waldorf. 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
1: Good afternoon, I'm Jess. Mostly sunny and around 80 today. Clear tonight, 54. Thursday will be mostly sunny with a high of 84. And then Friday, a mix of sun and clouds with a thunderstorm, high of 91. Right now, 75 at the KMIT studios.
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0: John Morgan with Kid Myself on Real Country 105.9 KMIT. I'm Jess, and coming up this weekend, Dakota Wesleyan Tigers hitting the road. They're going to be taking on Waldorf in Iowa. You can catch the kickoff here on KMIT. It'll be 6 p.m. on Saturday. We'll have the pregame starting at 5:30, and all the play-by-play with the voice of the Tigers, Rod Pattison. 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

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That is the latest from Tyler Hubbard. It's called Land. I'm Justin. 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

0: Real People, Real Country, 105.9 KMIT with Stella Lefty in Boston. I'm Jess, and Saturday night in Mitchell means Colonel Bowl football. 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
1: Pretty nice today, partly sunny, less humid. We'll have a high of 80, clear overnight, 54. Thursday will be mostly sunny, 84, and going to get hot and sticky again on Friday. A mix of sun and clouds with some thunderstorms and around 91. Right now it's 76 at the KMIT studio. You can get weather anytime at KMIT.com.
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9: The Dakota Wesleyan football team hits the road again this weekend, and we'll be there to bring you all the action. Hi, folks, this is Rod Patterson, inviting you to join Coach Bob Sprang and me this Saturday night as the Tigers travel to Forest City, Iowa to take on Waldorf. The Meat'em and Sanitation pregame report airs at 5:30 with the kickoff at 6. The Tigers on KMIT are presented by Iverson Auto, The Diamond Store, Rocky Neuenhaus, and Farm Bureau Financial Services, FNBO and First National Insurance, Dale's A1 Transmission, The Golf Lab, and the Dakota Wesleyan Teammaker. We'll be right back.

0: 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We're Real Country 105.9 KMIT with Joe Nichols. I'm Jess, and mark down September 18th through the 20th on your calendar. The 301 Rods and Rides Car Show coming back to Mitchell. 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And then Sunday wrapping up with breakfast at Hitchcock Park. 3 days of chrome engines and plenty to check out right here in Mitchell. We've got all the details for you at MitchellNow.com.
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4: This is Andrew Streff with the Farmers Trading Company Market Recap for Wednesday, September the 9th. Looking across all of those ag markets, it was kind of a mixed to choppy trade for the most part, but as far as grains are concerned, the final decision for Wednesday's trade was to close lower than the previous day's close. On the wheat side of things, first off, I haven't heard a whole lot of fresh news out of the Black Sea region. That said, I think the lack of bad news is good for the supply of the wheat in the world, so that's why they're most likely backing off the price a little bit. They always say a bull market needs to be fed, and it hasn't been fed yet this week with anything really positive for the market, so to speak, so that would make sense to me why they're backing this thing off a little bit. As far as Chicago wheat prices go, the December contract was down roughly 18 cents a bushel at 729 on the board. Then I see Kansas City wheat, the December going down looks like 13 at 806 futures. If you're looking out to next year's new crop on the KC wheat already, that September contract is at 805 and change. That's down 13 cents on the Wednesday trade. Oats market, kind of a quiet one, down just shy of 5 cents per bushel in the December contract, going for 370 on the board right now. That is close to the contract high, but they were not able to achieve that either yet this week or last week, so that seems to be an important number for that market if you like to watch the oats. Switching on over to the corn market, now we did have that thing trading lower. It feels like nothing more than just a bit of an exhaustion sell-off on this thing. And maybe there's going to be a little bit of harvest selling pressure in here. One thing that we need to keep in the back of our mind is that even if we do think the price of the corn needs to continue higher because of lower yields, we do have to consider this is some of the best prices that we've seen in the last 3 years, especially going into harvest. There's going to be people looking at that and doing some selling at these levels would be my guess. We are going to start seeing some harvest numbers, of course, starting to come through because of the drought that we're having. So it'll be nice to see that. Also, in the coming days, we will have the USDA's WASDE report released on Friday, September the 11th at 11 a.m. Central Time. The average trade guess is that the USDA will be lowering the corn yield a couple bushels an acre and the bean yield maybe a half a bushel an acre. So we'll see how that exactly fuels the fire, if it can keep it fueled. December corn finished out at 5.28 for the day. Then looking on over at the soybeans, they finished the day down 7 cents at 13.09. We didn't really see a whole lot of movement in the bean meal or oil, so I'm going to jump on over to the livestock market. First off, on Wednesday, we did see the box beef number come out pretty strong in the morning with the choice cutout up 4.61 at 3.82 and change. The select was down 34 points at 355.05. They're really getting that spread wide again. And that was on some pretty healthy trade volume as well. Nice to see good volume on an up day. That's what you really want to see on this market. As far as cash live cattle are concerned, we're still hearing in that roughly 218, maybe a little bit of 219 live. We'll see if we can get it any higher this week. So far, the average trade guesses that I've heard from people in the cash market is maybe steady to slightly higher than last week. On the futures market, October live cattle was down $1.17 on the settle, going 215.85, so it is a slight discount to cash. December live cattle down 75 cents at 218.5.

0: Moving on over to feeder cattle now, we do have the index for Wednesday projected to be up 45 cents. That would put it at 327.5 roughly. At one time on Wednesday, we had the cash and the futures perfectly in line with each other, but we actually now have the futures trading premium. That would be up 80 cents for the day on the futures and at 329.70. So we got a $2.30 premium there. October feeders up 40 cents, 325.80. Hog market, it was down, but off of its lows of the day, $1.17 lower in the front month, going for just a bit above 83 bucks per hundredweight. The crude oil market continues its march higher here, going up $3.50 per barrel on Wednesday afternoon. That is $96.50 and some of the highest front month crude oil prices that we've seen in about 2 or 3 months now. On the diesel front, I sure wish I could give you better news for all the farmers and truckers out there, but we had the diesel futures up 19 cents per gallon just in one day on the futures market, just shy of a 5% rally there. So the futures market so far is telling us that the price of fuel is not going to be coming down yet. Hopefully I can say different in the days to come. Looking at gold going up $8 an ounce, silver's up $1.07 per ounce, U.S. dollar unchanged, Dow Jones 330 lower, and that's our market recap for September the 9th. If we can be of any further help to you, give us a call at Farmers Trading Company. That is 996-6500.
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0: 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And Luke's got a big month this month at home and at work. His new album, Signs, is coming out September 18th. We're 9 days away. It's got 12 songs on there, including a Luke Combs duet called Finders Keepers, which sounds really good. And his son, Beau, is absolutely dealing at quarterback for Battleground Academy. His latest game, he threw for 307 yards and 5 touchdowns. So Luke is being a football dad this season. Coming up, we're going to check your forecast, and I've got Kane Brown on the way next.
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5: Pretty nice for the rest of the day. Partly sunny, less humid, and around 80. Clear overnight, 54. Tomorrow, mostly sunny and 84. And then Friday, a mix of sun and clouds, thunderstorms. Going to be humid again.

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0: Real Country 105.9 KMIT with Kenny Chesney and Carrie On. I'm Jess. Have a feeling Kenny will be in front of a TV watching a little football tonight. He is a big Patriots fan, and the 2026 NFL season starting with the Patriots taking on the Seahawks tonight.
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0: 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PBC on West Highway 16 in Mitchell.
1: I'm Jess, partly sunny for the rest of the day, around 80, clear overnight, 54, Thursday, mostly sunny and 84, and then Friday, a mix of sun and clouds and thunderstorms and a high of 91. Right now, 78 at the KMIT studio. 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

0: Kelsey Bellarini, if you go down, I'm going down too on Real Country 105.9 KMIT. I'm Jess, and Harvest is busy enough without trying to figure out what's everybody eating. 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

0: Real Country 105.9 KMIT with Shaboozy. That is Cowgirl. I'm Jess, and we're getting our German on Saturday, September 19th. Oktoberfest taking over downtown Mitchell from 11 to 4. Going to be a beer garden, polka music, food trucks, bunch of different games for kids and adults, and the big 301 Rods and Rides car show. Also, Stein holding contest, cake races, pumpkin throwing, and yes, even wiener dog races. So whether you're there for the cars or the beer, it's going to be a good time. It's Oktoberfest coming up September 19th.
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2: 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Partly sunny, less humid this afternoon, around 80, clear overnight 54, mostly sunny tomorrow and a high of 84, then Friday a mix of sun and clouds, some thunderstorms and a high of 91. Right now it's 80 at the KMIT studio. 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

As I was thumbing from Montgomery, I had my guitar on my back, when a stranger stopped beside me in an antique Cadillac. He was dressed like 1950, half drunk and hollow-eyed. He said, "It's a long walk to Nashville, would you like to ride, son?" When I sat down in the front seat, he turned on the radio, and them sad old songs coming out of them speakers was solid country gold. Then I noticed the stranger was ghost white pale when he asked me for a

He said, "This is where you get off, boy, 'cause I'm going back to Alabama." As I stepped out of that Cadillac, I said, "Mister, many thanks." He said, "You don't have to call me Mister, Mister.

0: Real Country 105.9 KMIT with your Diamond Store Gold Nugget Song of the Day, David Allan Coe's The Ride. It's one of country music's great ghost stories. It came out in 1983, tells the story of a hitchhiker picked up on the road from Montgomery to Nashville by a mysterious man in an old Cadillac who turns out to be the ghost of Hank Williams. The song spent 19 weeks on the country chart, peaked at number 4. Even creepier, the songwriter said that while performing it at the Opry House, the power went out across the complex right when he got to Hank's name. Ooh, it is David Allan Coe with The Ride, the Diamond Store Gold Nugget Song of the Day on KMIT.
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6: 105.9 KMIT. Just a quick thing from our news center, from the Mitchell Now News Center. There has been a water main break, an emergency water main break. And, of course, water is going to be off for a minimum of 8 hours. This is going to affect the 800 and 900 block of North Windsor in Mitchell. It may affect the surrounding areas as well. Once again, an emergency water main break. And with the water being shut off for a minimum of 8 hours, and it will affect the 800-900 block of North Windsor in Mitchell and may affect the surrounding areas. If you need any questions answered about this, you can always contact the City of Mitchell as well. Of course, you can contact Deb Hansen and the everyone there at the City of Mitchell, SD.gov, City of Mitchell, SD.gov. We'll keep you up to date on the details right here at KMIT. From the News Center, I'm Mike Kelly.
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4: From the Mitchell Now News Desk, I'm Morgan McCarthy. A student from the Rapid City Alternative High School is the first winner of a new scholarship. The Go Far Foundation announced that Lola Reed is the first winner of the Spencer Coy Sanvin Perseverance Memorial Scholarship. Chosen for overcoming hard obstacles in order to graduate in 2026, she's a member of the Crow Creek Sioux Tribe and in her application wrote about being bullied and struggling with addiction as well as well-being challenges. And now she's preparing to attend the Salon Professional Academy at the aid of that $500 scholarship. From public health, this summer's cyclospora outbreaks in our state and across the nation have people talking about farming, and small farm advocates want regulators to support regional food producers instead of operations. Laura Hatch reports.
5: Investigators traced the outbreaks to Taylor Farms of Mexico, which supplied lettuce to fast food chains, other restaurants, and grocery stores. Farm Action's Joe Maxwell says even though consumers have different choices in stores and restaurants, one supplier often provides many of those products.
6: 40% of the mixed salad kits in the country are Taylor Farms. 40%. So regardless of where you walk into, the likelihood is that you could be dealing with Taylor Farms. The restaurants and the others need to be asking more questions of their suppliers.
5: Taylor Farms is a $7 billion company with more than 25,000 employees, which Maxwell says creates too much consolidation and a lack of choice in the marketplace. South Dakota's health department has reported 17 cyclospora cases this year. I'm Laura Hatch.
4: Thank you, Laura. And don't forget, you're home for local headlines and community updates always, MitchellNow.com. And that's the latest from the MitchellNow.com News Center.

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5: Houthis attacked targets in the Gulf today, didn't say what, and oil surging to $101 a barrel. Highest all summer, President Trump telling reporters the price of gas will come back down after the elections and the war will end then. As reporters were speaking with him on the tarmac at Andrews, they noted an inflatable slide coming off the new Air Force One gifted by Qatar. The president said everything's fine.
6: They were doing a check on the slide, you know, on the emergency. So I think it takes about 15 minutes.
5: The plane has since left for Dallas, where Trump will address the GOP convention for the next two nights. Many vulnerable Republicans won't be there, including Maine Senator Susan Collins. She says the president is underestimating the impact of his tariffs on Canada.
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today, partly sunny, the rest of it around 80. Clear tonight, 54. Thursday, mostly sunny and 84. And then Friday, starting to get sticky again, a mix of sun and clouds with thunderstorms and around 91. Right now, it's 80 at the KMIT studio. Get weather anytime at KMIT.com.

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0: 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I'm Jess, and our KMIT Sports Report is coming up in the next hour. And I want to remind you that our 2026 sports books are here. You can pick up a free copy. We've got a bunch of different sponsor locations. 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We've also got the college schedules in there and the NFL football schedule as well. 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

0: Real Country 105.9 KMIT with Megan Maroney and Kenny Chesney. And Megan has officially turned her tour bus into Barbie Central. She gave fans an MTV crib-style look inside. It is loaded with pink velvet, photos all in pink, and plenty of little emo cowgirl touches. Even a fireplace on the bus. She is decked out. Check out Megan's little bus tour up on her Instagram. Got your forecast coming up and the new one from Lainey Wilson. That's next.
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sunny for the rest of the day, around 80. Clear tonight, 54. Mostly sunny on Thursday, a high of 84. And then Friday, a mix of sun and clouds and thunderstorms and around 91. Right now we're at 80 at the KMIT studio. 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Here's the new one from Lainey Wilson and John Mayer, Phone Keys Wallet.

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0: Taylor Swift on Real Country 105.9 KMIT with I Knew It, I Knew You. Congrats to Taylor. She is back on top of the country radio charts, first time in 13 years with that song hitting number one. Be interesting to see how many Chiefs games she goes to this season. I know she's super busy, but the NFL season kicking off tonight. It'll be New England at Seattle, kind of a rematch of the Super Bowl. And looking forward to that game a little bit later on tonight. Coming up, we've got Jason Aldean on KMIT.
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Real people, real country, 105.9 KMIT. And this guy says he is going to take a year or two off from touring. He's a little bit burnt out and obviously a tumultuous personal year for him. It's Jelly Roll with Halfway to Heaven.

0: From the Mitchell Now News Desk, I'm Morgan McCarthy. Well, Mitchell's putting two names on a regional list of the best places to work. Both Dakota Wesleyan University and Mitchell Technical College have been named among Prairie Business Magazine's 50 Best Places to Work for 2026. DWU has earned the recognition for several years, while Mitchell Tech says about half of its employees are also graduates of the college. Prairie Business received more than 1,300 employee nominations for this year's list, which considers things like workplace culture, growth opportunities, teamwork, and employee morale. Six of the 50 honorees have locations here in South Dakota. And while we're looking on the state level, the fall hunting calendar gets busier now. As of today, which is Wednesday, September 9th, remaining licenses from South Dakota's combined deer drawings are scheduled to become available as leftovers. Hunters, you can check current availability through the South Dakota Game, Fish, and Parks website. This weekend also brings another round of opportunities to get out as apprentice and mentor deer season opens Saturday, that's the 12th, along with a two-day youth waterfowl season, September 12th and 13th, so this weekend. And the wheels on the bus, we're back in business when it comes to back to school, and South Dakota Highway Patrol troopers are stepping up school bus safety efforts this week. You may have noticed it began to start the week and will run through the 10th. Specifically, troopers will monitor bus routes and loading zones and then look for drivers who may be failing to follow those school bus stopping laws. They're reminding you to slow down, stay alert, and always stop when a school bus has those red flashing lights on. And hopefully it's a great start to the new school year for you and your family. And that's the latest from the MitchellNow.com News Center.
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1: Time now for your funeral announcements brought to you by Schaefer Memorials and the Will Funeral Chapel.
2: Joseph Kelty, age 93 of Plangaton, passed away Thursday, September 3rd, 2026, at his son's home in Logan, Ohio. Funeral Mass will be at 10:30 a.m. Saturday, September 12th at St. John's Catholic Church in Plangaton. Burial will be at Mitzvah Cemetery in Plangaton. Visitation will be Friday from 5 until 7 p.m. at the church with a 6:30 p.m. prayer service. Arrangements by the Bittner Funeral Chapel. Henry Musil, age 88 of Aberdeen, passed away on Saturday, August 22nd at Firesteel Healthcare Center in Mitchell. Arrangements are pending under direction of the Bittner Funeral Chapel. Rose Stocking, age 93 of Bismarck, North Dakota, passed away on Thursday, September 3rd, 2026 at Missouri Slope Nursing Home in Bismarck. Mass of Christian burial will be at 10:30 a.m. Tuesday, September 8th at Holy Spirit Catholic Church in Mitchell. Visitation will be from 9:30 a.m. until the time of Mass. Interment will follow at the American Legion Cemetery in Mitchell. In lieu of flowers, memorials may be directed to the charity of your choice in support of our veterans. Arrangements by the Will Funeral Chapel.
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3: Orders that gas prices will come down after the election and the war with Iran will end.
4: They're desperate to try and affect the election so that we can get a nice, weak group of people in there and leave them alone and let them have their nuclear weapon.
3: Continuing attacks by Iran and the U.S. have oil traders very skittish. Brent crude at 101, the highest all summer. Trump just left for his party's midterm convention in Dallas. He'll be speaking both nights. Maine Senator Susan Collins, in a very tight re-election race, is skipping the event. She says Trump is underestimating the impact of tariffs, which he just increased on Canada to include an outright ban on some products. Apple's new iPhone is foldable. The iPhone Duo.
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6: Going to stay partly sunny for the rest of the afternoon, around 80, clear overnight, 54, mostly sunny tomorrow with a high of 84, and Friday, a mix of sun and clouds and thunderstorms, and getting hot again with a high of 91. Right now, it's 80 at the KMIT studio. Get weather, KMIT.com. 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He wants his horse back.
7: He's a ranch hand in a pinch, man. Hotter than the red on the cattle brand, because she's a gold digger with a quick trigger. A cast iron skillet swinging lid flipper. Now he's a double wide on the county line.

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0: 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I'm Jess, and our KMIT Sports Report is coming up. 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
1: 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Starting off with the Mitchell Colonels, Mitchell Volleyball dropped a four-set match at Huron last night. The Tigers won 26-28, 25-23, and 28-26, and 25-16. Nina Talley, she led Mitchell with 14 kills and four aces as the Colonels fell 2-5. Mitchell returns home tomorrow night to face Sioux Falls, Washington at 6:30 p.m. On the soccer pitch, the Colonel girls played Yankton to a 1-1 tie on Tuesday. The Mitchell boys

0: fell to Yankton 8-1. The boys travel to Vermilion tomorrow, while the girls will host Dakota Valley Saturday morning at 11 a.m. Colonel Girls Tennis will host Sioux Falls, Washington tomorrow at 4. In football, Mitchell is 1-1 and preparing for the Colonel Bowl Saturday night. The Colonels host Douglas at Joe Quintal Field with kickoff at 6. And, of course, Mitchell is looking to bounce back from last week's 47-27 loss to Spearfish. Remember, that game will be broadcast on Pure Oldies 103.5, pureoldies1035.com, and on the Mitchell Now app. At Dakota Wesleyan, a busy night is coming up in Mitchell. DWU Men's Soccer is hosting North Iowa Area Community College in an exhibition match at 5 o'clock. Then at 7:30, Dakota Wesleyan Volleyball, they will play their home opener against Dort. The Tigers enter tonight at 11-1 after going 3-0 over the weekend in Omaha. Kylie Hybertson and Lizzie Tyler were both named GPAC Players of the Week. Dakota Wesleyan football is 1-1 after knocking off Doan 34-21 last Saturday. The Tigers head to Wardorf this Saturday at 6 o'clock for a kickoff. That game will be on KMIT, KMIT.com, and on the Mitchell Now app with the voice of the Tigers, Rod Patterson, doing the play-by-play starting at 5:30. The Jackrabbits football team is 1-1 following a 34-18 loss to Northwestern. SDSU returns to Brookings Saturday night to host New Haven at 6. The Coyotes remain unbeaten in football at 2-0 after a 38-23 road win over Northern Colorado. Now, USD hosts Eastern Washington Saturday afternoon inside the Dakota Dome. Kickoff set for 1 p.m. In Major League Baseball, the Minnesota Twins and Detroit Tigers were supposed to wrap up their three-game series this afternoon, but rain has thrown a tarp on those plans. The game remains in a rain delay at Comerica Park. As of this afternoon, no first pitch time has been announced. The Minnesota Vikings opened the regular season Sunday afternoon with a border battle against Green Bay at U.S. Bank Stadium. Kickoff is set for 3:25 on CBS. And finally, the NFL regular season kicks off tonight. The defending Super Bowl champion Seattle Seahawks will host the New England Patriots in a rematch of Super Bowl 60. Kickoff from Seattle is at 7:20 Central Time tonight on NBC. And that's a look at your sports update from the MitchellNow.com sports desk. I'm Mike Kelly with your afternoon sports brought to you by Blarney's.
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0: 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I'm Jess, and the Tigers hitting the road this weekend for football action. 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We'll have pregame at 5:30 with the voice of the Tigers, Rod Pattison. 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
1: Sunny for the rest of the day, around 80. Clear overnight, 54. Tomorrow, mostly sunny and 84. And then Friday, heating back up to around 91 with a mix of sun and clouds and some thunderstorms. 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
2: If you terminate your spouse, can you still inherit his or her property? 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I'm Curtis Howard with today's Point of Law.
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4: Esther May Landis had been a waitress for 10 years, ever since the split up with Charlie. She was getting pretty tired of the lonely life, and besides, the job was hard on her feet. So when Jake Pillsbury became interested, she did not discourage him. What she knew about him sounded favorable. He owned and operated a five-chair barbershop, and he was an elder in the church. It wasn't until after their marriage that she learned he was also a secret alcoholic. Esther May tried hard to be a good wife, and Jake was all right when he was sober. But when he was drunk, he thought nothing of slamming her against the nearest wall or punching her around. Esther May's temper was slow to rise, but when it did, she yelled, "You listen here, Jake! You hit me once more, and I'll grab whatever's near and bash your head in!" That stopped him for a few days, but when he started tipping the tequila again, he got all the angrier. "You think you're tough," he snarled. "Well, I'm going to show you tough." And he went for her with his big fist clenched. Esther May ran to the door. It was locked. He had her cornered. In desperation, she clutched at something, a stone statuette. As he grabbed her, she brought it down on his head with all her might. The funeral was the following Tuesday. Then she learned that Jake had been as wealthy as he was mean. She filed suit to have it awarded to her. Her attorney told the court, "Jake left no will. We've not been able to locate any living relatives. Therefore, as Jake's wife, she is entitled to everything he had." The state's attorney said, "Not at all. The law is that a person cannot inherit anything from the person he or she kills in order to get the estate. Esther May cannot get Jake's money. It should instead go to the state in the absence of any other heirs." Can Esther May get the estate despite the law? We'll find out in just a moment.
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0: 1059 KMIT with Kenny Chesney and the Good Stuff. And we are getting close to the new album. Silver Sands Marina arrives September 25th. We've heard a little tease of a new song, too, called Goldfish. So keep an eye out for that one. That's really fun. Also, Carry On will be on there. So looking forward to Kenny's 12th album a little bit later this month. Coming up, I've got Dan and Shay and some Lainey Wilson on the way.
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0: The Dakota Wesleyan football team hits the road again this weekend, and we'll be there to bring you all the action. Hi, folks. This is Rod Patterson, inviting you to join Coach Bob Sprang and me this Saturday night as the Tigers travel to Forest City, Iowa to take on Waldorf. The Meet'em and Sanitation pregame report airs at 5:30 with the kickoff at 6. The Tigers on KMIT are presented by Iverson Auto, The Diamond Store, Rocky Neuenhaus, and Farm Bureau Financial Services, FNBO and First National Insurance, Dale's A1 Transmission, The Golf Lab, and the Dakota Wesleyan Team Makers.
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3: Oil prices are going to be tumbling downward.
4: President Trump on a day Brent crude passed $100 a barrel, highest all summer.
3: They're going to be tumbling down, and we'll get them down, I think, for gasoline. We'll get them below $2 a gallon.
4: Once the Iran war ends, which will be after the election, he says. But today, the fighting continued. Iran-backed Houthis attacking oil facilities in Saudi Arabia. Saudis responding with airstrikes into Yemen. A plane carrying Ukraine's President Zelensky was almost hit by a drone, says the Prime Minister of Norway, where Zelensky was en route to the funeral for Norway's late monarch. The new iPhone folds. Not like a flip phone, but sideways, like a book, side to side. It debuts next month for $2,000, but investors yawned.
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0: Going to stay partly sunny for the rest of the day, around 80. Clear tonight, 54. Mostly sunny tomorrow, 84. And then a mix of sun and clouds with some thunderstorms on Friday with a high of 91. Right now, we're at 80 at the KMIT studio. Get weather anytime you need it at KMIT.com.

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